0: Plenty of showers around today, particularly along the coast, but they're pushing inland as well. Mid-low 20s for top temperatures. A bit chilly around Mackay and the Whitsundays. Windy as well with a strong wind warning around. We're doing our 20-song marathon. We've got four songs left. Sam Fender, Olivia Dean after Pitbull. It's Give Me Everything at Star.
1: Me not working hard. Yeah, right. Picture that with a Kodak. Or better yet, go to Times Square.

0: Aussie music superstar there, Sia, and a hit, Give Me Love, wrapping up today's 20-song music marathon right here at Star. We've got another one happening for you tomorrow after 9, straight after Scotty and Kaylee for breakfast. But next, more of Mackay and the Wit Sunday's best music, including this huge team-up by two fantastic female pop artists. I'm talking Taylor Swift and Sabrina Carpenter. It's The Life of a Showgirl, and it plays in just a moment right here at Star.
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0: tonight we're doing Mackay and the Wit, Sunday's best music. You've got Dylan hanging out with you for your Thursday morning. 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It's all thanks to Jumbo's, the big name in business supplies, everything your business needs. 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

0: We're Mackay and the Wet Sundays Best Music. We're Star, and we're going to throw it back and play Savage Garden inside the next 15. Push play on Little Nas X is That's What I Want. Straight after, we check in with the newsroom for everything you need to know this morning next, right here at Star.
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17: Morning, I'm Britt Aylin. The Prime Minister is defending his deal with the Greens to pass changes to capital gains tax and negative gearing. The reforms are expected to be approved by the Senate this afternoon. Anthony Albanese shrugging off criticism of his engagement with the minor party.
18: We've got 94 seats in the House of Representatives. We've got 30 now out of 76 in the Senate. From some of the rhetoric that's put, it's like, how dare you engage with more than your 30? Well, that's ridiculous. My door's open to anyone who wants to have constructive discussions.
17: The last of the so-called ISIS brides has been granted a permit to return to Australia from Syria. The Sydney woman's been in a detention camp. She tried to come home last month but was blocked by a temporary exclusion order. Aldi continues to be the cheapest of the supermarkets when it comes to common grocery items, according to the latest basket survey from Choice. The consumer group compared the prices of 16 products, including beef mince, Royal Gala apples, full cream milk and tissues, finding the total at Aldi to be nearly $10 cheaper than both Coles and Woolies. And swimmers have been ordered out of the water at Bondi Beach for the third day in a row, following another shark sighting. It's not known what species caused the alarm to be raised this morning, but it was a great white that was spotted by a member of the public yesterday.
19: Eat pizza to support Grapevine's Pizza for a Purpose. Buy any large pizza from Laffo's in Canelands this June, and $5 is donated to suicide prevention.
17: Star Sport. Taking a look at sport now, and Parramatta has one less headache to deal with in tonight's NRL clash with Souths at Combank Stadium. Latrell Mitchell's return's been delayed after the Rabbitohs star suffered a fresh injury at training. Eels coach Jason Ryles admitting it gives them a slight advantage.
20: Latrell's is certainly one of the, you know, he's an elite player in our competition, so he's a big part of what Souths do.
17: And in the AFL, Sydney welcomes back Errol Goulden for tonight's Round 16 blockbuster against Brisbane at the Gabba. The Swans midfielder hasn't played since dislocating his shoulder against the Lions in Round 1. But coach Dean Cox doesn't think fitness will be an issue.
21: He's an important player for our footy club. He's missed a lot of footy, 14 weeks, and yeah, great to have him back. And yeah, he's had a tough training block and he's ready to go.
17: That's the latest in news and sport.
22: 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Tired of traffic jams? 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
23: Star weather.
0: Mostly sunny today, but there is a slight chance of a shower along the coastal fringe happening a little bit later tonight. It's going to get up to a top of 23 degrees in Mackay and Airlie and 24 degrees in Proserpine and the Pioneer Valley. Tomorrow through to Saturday, a shower or two each day.
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0: This is Star. We're doing Mackay and the Wit, Sunday's best music, and you've got Dylan hanging out with you for your Thursday morning, and we're about to head into the school holidays. And to kick off the school holidays, there's this really cool thing happening tomorrow night from 5 p.m. It's the Airlie Beach movie night at the foreshore. They're going to be showing Clifford the Big Red Dog and also Scooby-Doo, so bring your picnic blanket or chair and definitely check this out as we head into the school holidays. So it's happening from 5 p.m. at the Airlie Beach foreshore. It's a movie night, and it sounds like a stack of fun, so definitely check that out. And we're going to check out Carly Rae Jepsen's big throwback from 2012. Call Me Maybe on the other side of this at Star.
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0: Thanks for listening to Mackay and the Wit, Sunday's number one station for the best music while you work. 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

0: After midday, Paddy's going to take over for your afternoon right here on Star. And to start things off, he's got your flashback lunch. In a Big Country from Big Country is going to kick things off straight after we check in with the newsroom for the very latest next. I'm out of here, though. See ya.
1: You've been dragged into another meeting that should have been an email. 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
10: Hi, I'm Britt Allen. First to Venezuela, where locals are being warned to stay calm and refrain from entering damaged buildings after the country was struck by back-to-back earthquakes. According to the US Geological Survey, the first quake had a magnitude of 7.1, while the second, just minutes later, was recorded at 7.5. Scientists are predicting a high number of casualties, while extensive damage is being reported throughout the capital of Caracas. Back home, Australia's top spy says our agencies are ready for the return of another so-called ISIS bride. The woman had been subject to a temporary exclusion order, but has now been issued a permit to come back to Australia. ASIO boss Mike Burgess telling the ABC he's satisfied there are measures in place for her arrival.
11: So firstly, ASIO is not all-seeing and all-knowing, and we don't want to be, but I can assure your listeners that actually the full use of my organisation's capability and powers will be used when this individual returns to this country.
10: A Qantas A380 aeroplane at the centre of an emergency inspection order is already out of service, undergoing heavy maintenance in Germany. 15 Emirates Super Jumbos have also been impacted by the potential issue, which could affect the structural integrity of the wing. And investors are likely to consider commercial property rather than residential off the back of the federal budget, according to industry experts. Author of The Real Commercial Report, Anne Flaherty, says it's actually a good thing for the commercial sector.
12: We have a growing population which requires more goods and services, and we have seen that the number of businesses in Australia has been increasing over recent years, and certain sectors have seen particularly strong growth in the number of businesses. So that does require more need for commercial real estate.
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10: In sport, Tony Popovich is yet to settle on the Socceroos squad for tomorrow's World Cup clash with Paraguay. What we know so far is that they'll be without Matthew Lecky and Jacob Italiano, both of whom have been ruled out with injury. But the coach is playing down talk he'll make wholesale changes to the side that lost to the US.
13: We'll still have to determine that, but we're happy with the squad. We're happy with all the players.
10: That's the latest in news and sport.
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2: Star weather.
14: It's overcast today with medium chance of showers all throughout the afternoon. Tops of 22 in Airlie, 23 in Mackay, 24 in the Pioneer Valley and Proserpine. Partly cloudy for the next couple of days and over the weekend. There's a medium chance of showers near the coastline and eases up inland.
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14: Hi there, my name's Patty. I'm taking you through your afternoon for your Thursday with no doubt. Things that make you go, Also, we visited some local businesses today to see whether they were listening to Star for Star's Workspace Invaders. So more on that throughout the afternoon. But right now, to kick off our flashback lunch today, it's Big Country. 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
2: Star Mackay and the Whitsundays Flashback Lunch.

It's a flashback lunch. Stomach high on the wit. Sundays in a 12:15. Scotty is going to be out this Saturday broadcasting live from Wit Sunday Auto Group in Bowen. 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

0: That's the flashback lunch. It's Star McKay on the Whit Sundays. We're going to leave it there with the real McCoy. It's Patty taking you through your afternoon. And back to fresh music next from Amy Shark. So this entire album, there's no drums on it. Crazy to think. But she really pulls it off. The biggest ick next to Beep Beep Benson Boone. Topic minutes here at Star.
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1: 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There's

0: Dharma Conduit Sundays and you're with Patty hanging out on a Thursday. I hope you've had a wonderful week so far, but this weekend it heats up because there is something fun happening in Airlie. Do you know what that is? Yeah, Scooby-Doo's coming to town. Where are you? We got some work to do. Because there's a double feature which is playing at the Airlie for sure. Firstly, you'll kick off with Clifford the Big Red Dog, followed by Scooby-Doo. So bring your own picnic blanket or chair and hope to see you there. Tunes and the Dunes is back for 2026 as well, so don't miss out on that one. That's at the Mackay Harbour. 2:30 through till 5:30, and Mardi Gras is taking over Pride Month as well this Saturday at Mojo's. So plenty on right across the weekend here at Mackay and the Wit Sundays. Best music on the star. Jimmy Barnes, Alex Warren next up.
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Coming up after one, on the way to the weekend with Miles Smith, Kenya Grace in.

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13: Hi, I'm Britt Aylin. First to Venezuela, where locals are being warned to stay calm and refrain from entering damaged buildings after the country was struck by back-to-back earthquakes. According to the US Geological Survey, the first quake had a magnitude of 7.1, while the second, just minutes later, was recorded at 7.5. Scientists are predicting a high number of casualties, while extensive damage is being reported throughout the capital of Caracas. Back home, Australia's top spy says our agencies are ready for the return of another so-called ISIS bride. The woman had been subject to a temporary exclusion order, but has now been issued a permit to come back to Australia. ASIO boss Mike Burgess telling the ABC he's satisfied there are measures in place for her arrival.
14: So firstly, ASIO is not all-seeing and all-knowing, and we don't want to be, but I can assure your listeners that actually the full use of my organisation's capability and powers will be used when this individual returns to this country.
13: A Qantas A380 aeroplane at the centre of an emergency inspection order is already out of service, undergoing heavy maintenance in Germany. 15 Emirates Super Jumbos have also been impacted by the potential issue, which could affect the structural integrity of the wing. And investors are likely to consider commercial property rather than residential off the back of the federal budget, according to industry experts. Author of The Real Commercial Report, Anne Flaherty, says it's actually a good thing for the commercial sector.
15: We have a growing population which requires more goods and services, and we have seen that the number of businesses in Australia has been increasing over recent years, and certain sectors have seen particularly strong growth in the number of businesses. So that does require more need for commercial real estate.
12: There are massive deals which are happening right now at Nissan Proserpine. You can see for yourself at Whitsunday Autos. It's the experience that you've been waiting for.
1: Star Sport.
13: In sport, Tony Popovich is yet to settle on the Socceroos squad for tomorrow's World Cup clash with Paraguay. What we know so far is that they'll be without Matthew Lecky and Jacob Italiano, both of whom have been ruled out with injury. But the coach is playing down talk he'll make wholesale changes to the side that lost to the US.
16: We still have to determine that, but we're happy with the squad. We're happy with all the players.
13: That's the latest in news and sport.
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18: It's going to be cloudy today with a medium chance of showers. Tops of 22 in Airlie, 23 in Mackay, 24 in the Pioneer Valley and Proserpine. Partly cloudy for the next couple of days as well, right across the weekend, in fact. With a medium chance of showers along the coast, and it eases up inland across Saturday and Sunday.
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2: Oh, we're going to find Jackie. Shush. We're going to find Jackie, who we're told listeners to start. I'm hiding.
3: Hey, is there a Jackie around here? Hi, did you register at Star 101.9? You're listening to Star. I don't hear anything. Are you listening to Star at work?
4: Have you guys been to the cat room?
5: We're
4: in quarantine.
3: Please take me to the cat room. This sounds like heaven.
2: Take us to the cats.
3: Oh, it's on?
5: Yeah.
3: Let's. Oh, 101.9, Scotty, I see it.
2: Here we go.
3: These cats, the cats are listening, which means that you have scored a bonus entry in the draw for our Workspace Invaders. It finishes this week.
4: Yes,
3: this
4: I
3: is
4: know.
3: The last chance.
4: I was actually like on edge because I was like, oh my God, they're not going to come in. But yeah, I'm so glad you guys did. That's so good.
2: $5,000 draw happens tomorrow.
4: Yeah.
2: Good luck.
4: Thank you. I've been working like I've got three jobs at the moment because I'm trying to go to Sweden with my partner.
5: Yeah.
4: So trying to work it off and, getting this draw.
1: 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We did actually hang around for about another half an hour just playing with the cats and the dogs, I will admit. For Star's Workspace Invaders, all thanks to Jumbos.
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0: the sound you'd hear before you played the record you just bought. Sounds old. 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G Flip, Bed on Fire,
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0: Comic-Con The Wit Sunday is in a big shout-out and congratulations going to the happy couple, Dua Lipa and Callum Turner, who just tied the knot. Callum Turner, also the frontrunner to play James Bond in the new movie coming out on Amazon. I'll have to wait and see on that one. I've got old school Linkin Park up after two as well. Taylor's in. That's from Toy Story 5, that movie breaking box office records left, right and centre, and it plays out after two at star.
1: The office printer has two settings, jammed and out of toner. You also have a lunch thief on the loose and the boss keeps adding extra tasks to an already unachievable workload. But today, you don't care because you control the radio and that control could see you win a share of $20,000 cash. Workspace Invaders. It's Star Mackay and the Wit Sundays. $20,000 Workspace Invaders. 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Jumbos, the big name in business supplies. Everything your business needs.
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12: Hi there, I'm Laura Edison. A Queensland teenager has been acquitted of planning a terror attack against members of the public and the Liberal Party due to its policy on nuclear power. It had been alleged that then 16-year-old was preparing to set off an improvised explosive device at a Labor Day event in 2024. After facing trial in Brisbane, the jury spent a day deliberating before they came back with their decision to acquit him. Two independent MPs have formed a new party called Community Strong Australia to counter the major parties who they say are fuelling division. It includes Wentworth MP Allegra Spender and Warringah MP Zali Steggall, who says they are listening to Aussies.
13: People are frustrated and tired of the status quo. The major parties have contributed to the situation we are in, where too many Australians feel like they are not getting ahead.
12: Australia's unemployment rate has eased slightly. It fell from 4.5% in April to 4.4% in May. More than 40,000 jobs were added to the economy last month, but the number of hours people worked fell slightly, down 1.1%. Overseas, and a state of emergency has been declared in Venezuela after the country was hit by two powerful earthquakes this morning, the first measuring a magnitude of 7.2. The second quake, which occurred less than a minute later, was slightly stronger at 7.5. Authorities are warning of high casualties, although no number is being reported as of yet. And to Sydney, Bondi Beach has been closed for another day due to another drone sighting of a great white shark this morning. The alarm was sounded at around 7 a.m.
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12: Star Sport. Turning to sport now and AFL first, and Isaac Quaino is in danger of missing Collingwood's clash with Richmond on Saturday. He injured his foot at training and will be monitored over the next 24 hours. And World Cup action has wrapped up for the day. South Africa has defeated South Korea 1-0, while Mexico came out firing the second half of their clash with Czechia, finding the back of the net three times to claim a 3-0 victory. And that is the latest in news and sport.
17: Clouds, sweet melodies. I'm floating.
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17: I can't. These Harvey Norman mattresses are heavenly. The deals, they're calling me.
18: Get up. The kids have to be taken to school. The shed's a disaster. Wake up.
17: Harvey Norman Bedding Mackay. Love your beds. Love your mattresses. Love those deals. Love you, doll. Will you take the kids to school?
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19: Star weather.
0: It's going to be cloudy today with a medium chance of showers. Tops of 22 in Airlie, 23 in Mackay, 24 in the Pioneer Valley and Proserpine. Partly cloudy for the next couple of days as well, right across the weekend, in fact. With a medium chance of showers along the coast, and it eases up inland across Saturday and Sunday.
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2: Windows down, star up. It's Emily in the Star Car. And I'm at Coles and Andergrove because it's Thirsty Thursday. 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
1: I caught up with Mel yesterday, who works in Mackay Advocacy on Nelson Street, and she was listening to Star when I gave her a buzz. But how do you reckon she's going to spend that $5,000? Her answer, gee, she's a nice person.
2: For our business, I would probably do something away with the girls, probably.
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2: Trip away, yeah.
1: Hell yeah. Where do you want to go?
2: I think we'd love to go to the retreat near Bali, is it? Out that way?
1: Oh, cool, near Bali.
2: No, Farley.
1: Oh, Farley. I was like, geez, you go to Bali? That sounds great.
2: That'd be nice. No, Mount Coot, Eco Resort.
1: Oh, cool. Yeah, that spot's awesome. Yeah. You've still got, about 24 hours to enter in for Star's Workspace Invaders. We still might pop by your business for that extra entry into the draw tomorrow worth $5,000. It's all thanks to Jumbos, so good luck. 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
10: G'day, Mackay. 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
0: 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When I'm on-

0: It's Mackay and the Whitsundays, best music on Star. It's almost time to pick up the kids from school and to soundtrack that. I've got a bomb funk MC. New music from Ariana Grande. Plus, Everclear makes the cut. And I also have tickets for Minions and Monsters from 3 o'clock. So tune in on Star.
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9: 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We have full zero turns with steering wheels that will mow on slopes up to 30 degrees. 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
1: 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This is your news now.
12: Hi there, I'm Laura Edison. Well, the Treasurer has welcomed today's job starter, which shows there are now more Aussies working than ever before. Unemployment dropped from 4.5% in April to 4.4% in May, with more than 40,000 jobs added to the economy. Jim Chalmers telling Parliament it's encouraging.
13: It's a very welcome reminder of the strength of our labour market and the resilience of our economy in the face of all of this global economic uncertainty.
12: A jury has found a Queensland teenager not guilty after being accused of researching and testing homemade explosive to attack politicians and a Labor Day march. It had been alleged the now 17-year-old boy was planning to target former opposition leader Peter Dutton and a march in Brisbane. His mother cried in court as the decision to acquit him was handed down. New South Wales police will soon have permanent powers to carry out knife scanning operations across the state. The Minns government is introducing legislation to make wanding powers permanent after a two-year trial modelled on Queensland's Jack's Law. To Venezuela, and emergency services are working through the night to find people trapped under collapsed buildings in Caracas after two powerful earthquakes hit this morning. High casualties are expected after a 7.2 magnitude quake hit, followed almost immediately by a 7.5. Authorities are since declaring a state of emergency. And more signs that Taylor Swift and Travis Kelce will get married at Madison Square Garden in New York City. A permit has been filed with the city to close the streets around the stadium from July 2nd to July 4th.
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12: Star Sport. This morning, and in AFL, Essendon senior coach Dean Solomon is hopeful they'll get seven players back from injury for their round 16 clash against North Melbourne on Sunday. Solomon says it's a much needed boost.
14: So Caldwell, Parrish, obviously McGrath, Clark will play his first game for the year after injury. So it's good to get a bit of experience back, yeah.
12: Tonight it's the Brisbane Lions who beat the Swans. And tonight in league as well, we have the Eels hosting the Rapidos. Parrot, welcome back star player Mitch Moses for his 250th NRL game. Well, Cam Murray returns for the Bunnies. And that is the latest in news and sport.
15: Let's reflect on the departed and remember the life of this dearly beloved family couch.
16: An accident? Yeah, right. She'd been talking about a new couch for months. A fatal wine stain during Harvey Norman Furniture Mackay's end of financial year sale. 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
18: Clouds are going to stick around overnight with a medium chance of showers and down to 17 in Mackay and Airlie. With tops of 22 in Airlie tomorrow, 23 in Mackay, the Pioneer Valley and Proserpine, where it'll be partly cloudy for the next couple of days and right across the weekend with a medium chance of showers.
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the sound of a stupidly loud motorbike. Turn that clown down and turn up this new music. Ariana Grande, Hate That I Made You Love Me.

0: Comic-Con in the Wit Sundays, and Patty with you for your Thursday, where Scotty and Kaylee's Young Talent Quest has been taking place all throughout the last couple of weeks. The winners have been announced each of the last 4 days, with our last winner announced tomorrow during Star Breakfast, where they'll win a holiday prize pack, which includes Ferris wheel tickets, $50 to spend at Baskin-Robbins, movie tickets to the BCC cinemas, vouchers to the Bottle Tops and Brushes Kids Paint Party, and Mech Fractured Fairy Tales Theatre tickets. So good luck to those people who registered last week. The last winner tomorrow, again, during Star Breakfast with Scotty and Kaylee.
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1: Mackay and the Wit Sundays best music is on Star.

Okay, here's your opportunity to head along to see Minions and Monsters, which is out today. Non-stop laughs as the Minions unleash a world of mischievous monsters. Apparently, it's quite a quirky movie, so if you want to go 1-300-891-1929, let's send you along to the BCC Cinemas this weekend. Call me while we jump into Guy Sebastian.

0: It's time to kind of meet Sundays. Minions and Monsters is out at the BCC Cinemas right now. I've got Alexander here. How's your afternoon going, mate?
1: Good.
0: Have you been listening out and waiting for this?
1: Yeah.
0: Did you call up the office before?
1: Yeah.
0: Oh, well, you got through. Congratulations. We've got a family pass to send you along to Minions at the BCC Cinemas.
1: Yay!
0: So all that hard work paid off in the end, Alexander?
1: Yeah. Thank you.
0: Good on you, mate. Thanks for calling through. It's Star Mackay and the Wit Sundays.
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0: Just to note that from July 3rd to the 5th, Mackay is hosting the 2026 Queensland Road State Championships, bringing some of the best cyclists from right across the state to compete right here in our region. So if you're out and about, there will be some road closures and traffic control in place over the Friday and the Saturday. On Friday the 3rd, Mirani Eaton Road will be closed from 8 through to 1 with access limited to residents and emergency vehicles only. On Saturday the 4th, there'll be traffic control around Serena Beach Road, Grass Tree Road and Garrett Road from 7:30 through till 4. There's no road closures, but keep an eye out for cyclists on the road around that period of time and also just all throughout the weekend. If you're travelling through these areas, just allow a bit of extra time and take care. 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

0: Stomaconda with Sundays on the way to the weekend with Patty on your Thursday. Coming up, I've got Miles Smith from 4. Old School Wham. New Olivia Rodrigo. About 24 hours left before we announce our last winner for Star's Workspace Invaders, winning $5,000. 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
13: Hi there, I'm Laura Edison. Well, Australia's unemployment rate has eased slightly, falling from 4.5% in April to 4.4% in May. More than 40,000 jobs were added to the economy last month, but the number of hours people worked fell slightly, down 1.1%. Employment Minister Amanda Rishworth says ultimately it's good news for the economy.
14: This month's job data
8: shows that jobs are up, unemployment is down, and that more people are getting the opportunity to enjoy the dignity that comes along with work.
13: There are fears the death toll from two earthquakes in Venezuela could reach well into the thousands as authorities assess the devastation and look for trapped survivors. The quakes measuring 7.2 and 7.5 magnitude have triggered a state of emergency. Back home, and South Australia's coroner has recommended that young people get a medical certificate as part of their application for a learner's licence. It follows a crash near Mount Gambier in 2020 that killed a family of three and involved a 16-year-old boy who had autism, ADHD, Tourette's syndrome and other developmental delays. The Queensland opposition has slammed the state budget, saying it does little to address the cost of living pressures. They've promised to waive fees for apprentices in priority trades while also rehashing a plan to restrict petrol price rises to 5 cents a day. And Aussie royal Queen Mary of Denmark has been celebrating a major milestone for her daughter. 18-year-old Princess Isabella is preparing for military service after the summer break, having graduated from high school.
1: 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Buy any large pizza from Laffo's in Canelands this June, and $5 is donated to suicide prevention.
13: Star Sport. This morning, now, and Collingwood coach Craig McRae admits there's a chance the Darcy Moore will miss the rest of the AFL season. The Pies skipper has suffered a number of soft tissue injuries this year, the latest in round 11. Fly says it's possible that Darcy won't be back this season.
9: I don't know if that's reality, but yeah, I think he's progressing in the right direction to suggest he will, but I'm not sure when.
13: In round 17 of the NRL tonight, it sees the Eels face the Rabbitohs. Mitch Moses returns from origin duties for Para. Cam Murray is back for South. And that is the latest in news and sport.
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15: Star weather.
0: The clouds are going to stick around overnight with a medium chance of showers and down to 17 in Mackay and Airlie. It tops at 22 in Airlie tomorrow, 23 in Mackay, the Pioneer Valley and Proserpine, where it'll be partly cloudy for the next couple of days and right across the weekend with a medium chance of showers.
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2: Please take me to the cat room. This sounds
4: take
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4: Take us to the
2: 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Oh, it's on?
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2: Let's. Oh, 101.9, Scotty, I see it.
4: Here we go.
2: These cats, the cats are listening, which means that you have scored a bonus entry in the draw for our Workspace Invaders. It finishes this week.
3: Yes,
2: this
3: I
2: is
3: know.
2: The last chance.
3: I was actually like on edge because I was like, oh my God, they're not going to come in. But yeah, I'm so glad you guys did. 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
4: $5,000 draw happens tomorrow.
3: Yeah.
4: Good luck.
3: Thank you. I've been working hard. I've got three jobs at the moment because I'm trying to go to Sweden with my partner.
2: Yeah.
3: So trying to work it off and, yeah, getting this draw.
1: 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And like Scotty mentioned, tomorrow $5,000 is headed in the way of somebody who's registered at star1019.com.au. 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
1: Pretty simple. This afternoon, we are calling one of you guys and telling you that you are in with a shot to win $1 million. Million Dollar Day is tomorrow. So stand by your phone. Get ready for a call that could change your life. We'll see you then.
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0: It's Starmacar and the Wit Sundays. 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
9: Hi there, I'm Laura Edison. Well, a big day for the federal government, with changes to housing taxation passing in Parliament, which Labor claims will help young people to own their own home. Despite some last-minute changes and a deal with the Greens to get it through, Minister Mark Butler has told the ABC it will make a difference.
10: We're going to campaign on making sure young Australians get the opportunity to own their own home like previous generations of Australians have enjoyed.
9: A Queensland teenager has been acquitted of planning a terror attack against members of the Republic and the Liberal Party due to its policy on nuclear power. It had been alleged that then its 16-year-old was preparing to set off an improvised explosive device at a Labor Day event in 2024. After facing trial in Brisbane, the jury spent a day deliberating before they came back with their decision to acquit him. A state of emergency has been declared in Venezuela after the country was hit by two powerful earthquakes this morning, the first measuring a magnitude of 7.2. The second quake, which occurred less than a minute later, was slightly stronger at 7.5. Several buildings have collapsed and work is right now underway to free people trapped underneath the rubble. Authorities are warning of high casualties, although no number is being reported as of yet. Back home, and Australia's unemployment rate has eased slightly. It fell from 4.5% in April to 4.4% in May. And Mick Jagger has been spotted at Paris Fashion Week. The 82-year-old seen arriving at the Dior show with his 38-year-old fiancée.
8: There are massive deals which are happening right now at Nissan Proserpine. You can see for yourself at Whitsunday Autos. It's the experience that you've been waiting for.
9: Star Sport. This morning, the Aussies have finished their final training session ahead of tomorrow's crucial World Cup clash against Paraguay in California. John Michael has the latest.
11: The Socceroos have had their final hit out ahead of tomorrow's blockbuster in Santa Clara. Matthew Leckie and Jacob Italiano were no-shows, however, with both players to miss the clash through injury. Coach Tony Popovich remaining tight-lipped on who will replace them in the starting 11 and will unveil the squad just before kickoff. A win or draw will guarantee the Aussies a spot in the knockout round.
9: In league tonight, it's the Rabbitohs feed the Eels, and in AFL at the Gabba, the Brisbane Lions host the Sydney Swans. And that is the latest in news and sport.
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12: Star weather.
0: Clouds are going to stick around overnight with a medium chance of showers and down to 17 in Mackay and Airlie. It tops at 22 in Airlie tomorrow, 23 in Mackay, the Pioneer Valley and Proserpine, where it'll be partly cloudy for the next couple of days and right across the weekend with a medium chance of showers.
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0: It's Will and Woody driving you home. Woods, we are live next to a massive fire. You're standing next to a spray bottle of kerosene. I'm not sure how that was approved.
1: I'm pumped.
0: But we are down here for our trial by fire.
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0: So over the last couple of weeks, we've been asking people what would they be willing to sacrifice in the fire, all thanks to Season 3 of House of the Dragon on HBO Max.
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4: It is an 18th birthday Stein class.
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6: Love letters from in the war in 1940. They're very close to my heart. They were my aunties.
0: I can't conscionably burn.
1: This is House of the Dragon, man. You need to put your big boy pants on. We're burning something sentimental.
7: I want to put up my engagement ring.
0: Whoa.
4: I'm going to throw in a wall hung grandfather clock.
8: My silver medal that I won overseas in an international archery competition.
9: I've got my taekwondo belt.
10: The hair from both of my first kid's haircuts.
4: I'm thinking my entire baby photo album.
11: I've got my makeup kit here.
12: I am going to offer you my diary, handwritten, full of teenage angst, and I'll even wrap it in my wedding dress.
0: Whoa!
1: Never in a million years did I think we were going to end up with an item like Jess is potentially about to throw in the fire right now for $10,000. So, Jess, this is all the letters that you received, all the medical paperwork from when you received a heart and liver transplant?
13: Yes. So it's got a lot of photos, conversations that my family wrote to me while I was my transplant and throughout my recovery in ICU.
0: God. Let's just talk very quickly about this. So you were the first person...
13: So I'm the first person in New Zealand and Australia to have a heart and liver transplant performed on someone born with heart disease. So I already had all the pre-existing complications throughout my life. Yeah,
0: crazy.
13: And my death rate was higher than my survival rate.
0: Wow, what a journey.
13: Yeah, so it's been really intense.
0: That's crazy, man.
1: You've obviously held on to all these extraordinarily private and intimate letters between you and your loved ones as you were going through a stage of your life where you thought you were potentially going to die.
13: Yeah.
1: And these all look handwritten, so there's no copies of these.
13: No, there's absolutely no copies of these. They are all handwritten by everyone who would just come visit me day by day.
0: Oh, yeah. That's really
13: and
0: beautiful.
13: I spent about 53 days in ICU. Yeah.
1: And you're sure you want to throw them into a massive fire over here for $10,000?
13: Well, I was really contemplating it last night just because I obviously don't have another one of these. But it is a way of me to let go of that life and give me a little bit of closure that for the last 7 years I've been living such an amazing life thanks to my donor. So
0: big shout out to the donor. But it sounds like you made it in mind, Jess. We're going to go to a song. We've got this beautiful book filled with, honestly, a bigger journey than I will probably ever go on in my life, and you're willing to throw it in the fire for $10,000, but that's what this is all about, sacrificing. That's what the Season 3 of the HBO original series House of the Dragon is all about, sacrifice. I watched the first episode already. It's intense. There's massive sacrifice that goes on, and for $10,000, I think it's going to be, I think it's going to be worthwhile for you.
13: Yes. Letting go is going to be a big thing
0: good,
13: for me.
0: It's a big part of it. And the cash.
13: Yeah, there's cash.
0: This is a moving on process for you as much as it is anything else.
13: Absolutely. It's more about just letting go of the last 25 years of my life
0: and I guess
13: continuing with what I've been living for the last 7 years. Again, thanks to my donor. So it's definitely a part of just letting go of what once was and moving on.
0: The donor thing is wild.
13: I literally live my day for her every single
0: day. That's crazy.
13: Yeah.
0: And you have her heart in you.
13: Yeah.
0: Can I ask you a side question very quickly? Do you ever feel like you have parts of her in you now that you have her heart?
13: I always think of that, and I get asked a lot, like, if my demeanor's changed and my emotions, which it hasn't, but my taste buds have changed a lot.
0: You're kidding. You got her taste.
13: Well,
0: what
13: I don't know.
0: What did you start appreciating?
13: So I started liking peanut butter.
0: What?
13: Which I used to not like before transplant.
0: Before a new heart.
13: Pumpkin. Onion.
0: It's
13: I'm
0: probably
13: not
0: the liver,
13: of,
0: isn't it, rather
13: well,
0: than the heart?
13: Yeah, probably. It was like probably thirsty for more veggies because I've started like loving vegetables all of a sudden.
0: Wow.
1: We've talked about the emotion of throwing this stuff in the fire, but there is also the positive of winning $10,000 if you still go through with that.
0: Yeah.
1: What would you do with the 10 grand?
13: I think just living 25 years with heart disease, I've never been able to travel anywhere, or I've had to stay very close to home. So I think I'd put this money towards actually going somewhere where I've actually wanted to go. I have a lot of family from Cyprus I've never met because I've never been able to travel to Europe. So
0: love that. Good for you. Yeah. All right, so this is moving on in lots of ways. It's happening right now. First of all, Woody got here before me, so he's been approved to spray kerosene on the fire as this happened. I'm not sure how that's happened, Woods.
1: It's awesome. I'm effectively the dragon. I'm the dragon. I'm not a pyromaniac. You're a pyromaniac. If the safety team is listening, I'm not.
0: You've got a real issue with that.
1: I had a bonfire in my room once when I was 12, but outside of that, totally normal relationship.
0: He actually nearly burned his house down. Did he tell you that in the form? He didn't, did he?
1: Well,
0: no, he didn't.
1: It's too late now. I've got the kerosene. So
0: you actually do. It's in a spray bottle.
1: Yes, I do. I'm very excited.
0: It's a spray and white bottle.
1: Okay, so you are going to remove these intimate, sentimental letters from this plastic folder here. We can't put the plastic in the fire. If it's okay, is there an entry or a letter from someone that you feel comfortable reading to us?
13: Yeah, so I'll read one from my mum. Jess, you gave me...
1: Okay, take your time.
13: You gave me the scare of my life today when we were chatting to the ICU nurses. Your blood pressure dropped and suddenly all the alarms went off. Everyone came in the room. They emptied out as soon as possible and doctors came running. This is the time that you went into cardiac arrest and we thought we lost you forever.
1: Should we throw this stuff in the fire?
0: You ready to let go now?
13: Get rid of it.
0: Well done.
1: Okay,
0: right,
1: here we go.
0: Let me for $10,000.
1: I'm going to kerosene the fire right up.
13: Can I do it all together?
0: Yeah, mate.
1: Go for it.
0: Wow.
14: Burn, baby, burn.
13: Go.
14: Yeah.
13: Ah, look at them. It's all ash.
0: Round of applause for Jess, everyone that's here. Great work.
1: How do you feel, Jess?
13: Yeah, I feel right. Obviously, like, emotional.
0: Yeah, there's a lot there.
13: But it's definitely time to let go of all this, the past 25 years.
0: Yeah, wow.
1: Such an extraordinary journey that's you've crazy. Been on. You should be so incredibly proud that you managed to get through that. I'm sure your mum's incredibly proud of you. And if we can focus on the positive from this as well, you have just won yourself
0: $10,000. Congratulations.
1: Where's it going? Where's the cash going? Obviously, there's the trip overseas. Yes. Is there anything else, Jess?
13: I have a few fines to pay, so it might.
0: All right, well, we hope you're having a wonderful drive home. You can see all this on the socials, Bill and Woody. It has been all thanks to Season 3. Woody, stop it with
1: the
0: kerosene.
1: Sorry.
0: Season 3 of House of the Dragon. She's now streaming on HBO Max. Go and check it all out. It is Will and Woody. Hope you're having a wonderful drive home.
15: Driving you home, it's Will and Woody.
0: Will and Woody!
15: Who needs real friends when you have these two? Plus, you never have to buy them presents.
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30: Hi, I'm Sally Pearson. The Women's PGA Championship tees off tonight with a massive $12 million prize purse on offer. Five Australians are in the field, including Hannah Green. The Wimbledon singles campaign of Aussies Storm Hunter and Emerson Jones have come to an end after both were eliminated in the qualifiers. The Hockey Roos have gone down 6-0 to world number one Netherlands in their Pro League clash in Belgium. And India faces Bangladesh in a crucial group stage clash at the Women's T20 World Cup tonight as they look to boost their chances of making the knockout stage.
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0: It's Will and Woody for Snooze. Hope you're having a brilliant drive home. Woods, one of you guys is in with a shot to win $1 million. That's up next. It is $1 million day tomorrow. We'll be calling one of you guys to tell you who that will be right up next. So please stay with it for that. Right now, though, it is Hot Takes.
34: That's a spicy meatball.
0: Right, and these are getting hotter. I mean, for Woody and Annalise, for two great fence sitters, I'm proud of you guys.
1: We try.
0: Because you've actually started to be a little bit controversial in this segment, mm-hmm. and that's the whole point. So, yeah. Good stuff. Well done to you.
1: Mm-hmm.
0: I'll start with a little bit of a hot take.
1: Please, because this is your bread and butter, mate. This is your forehand. This
0: hot
1: is
0: take.
1: What you do.
0: Hot take.
1: Yep.
0: If you're interviewing the biggest rock star in the world,
1: mm-hmm.
0: like if you're interviewing Olivia Rodrigo.
1: Rockstar?
0: Rockstar. Yeah, would she's a rockstar. Her? Yeah, she sings largely rock, I would say.
1: Really?
0: Yeah, it's more rock than pop for sure.
1: Yeah, okay, go on.
0: It's angsty rock.
1: Yeah, sure. I thought it was more angsty pop, but go on.
0: No, that's okay. That's all right. Well, the comment I was going to say is I'd probably try and know music a little bit better because when she brings up people like David Byrne, the lead singer of Talking Heads, but going to her concert, I think you'd want to know. You'd want to be across that.
1: I'm going to argue that 90% of our audience, when she said that the most nervous she's ever felt is when David Byrne rocked up, Googled. No one knows who David Byrne is. Did you know who David Byrne was, Annalise?
35: I didn't know who David
1: no,
35: Byrne was.
1: No, thank you very
35: but
1: much.
35: But I knew he was no influential. The moment she said it,
0: well,
35: I was like,
0: obviously he's influential. That's
1: she
0: what
1: wasn't
0: she's
1: referring
0: saying.
1: To a random guy. My local barista, David Byrne.
35: Could have been a teacher, I don't know.
0: No, that was a hot take. No, that was a little dig at you, Woods.
1: That's fair.
0: Actual hot take, though, for everyone. I hate on YouTube.
1: Whoa,
0: I hate on YouTube
1: whoa.
0: When I look up in particular music and the top comment is, who's here in 2026? I piss off. No one cares.
1: What does that mean?
0: That's just what they post. They just go, oh, who's here in 2026? And everyone likes it.
1: What do you mean, who's here? What does it mean?
0: As in, like, are you viewing this year?
1: What?
4: Yeah, get your head. So you got,
1: and people like that
4: because normally a YouTube top comment is a happy place for me.
1: I love looking at YouTube top comments.
4: It has now become the staple on every clip that's over like 100 million that someone just goes, "Who's here in 2026?"
1: It is murder.
4: I hate that.
1: I hate that. Can you front load it? Can you say like, "Who's here in 2035?" and then come back in 2035 and go, surely someone.
4: That's a great idea. Okay. I like that.
1: Yeah, right.
4: Now, Annalise.
35: I've come prepared.
1: Okay.
35: Okay.
1: And you said you truly believe this hot take as well.
35: I love this hot take. And okay. And some people will disagree, but mm-hmm. I don't stand for that.
4: And this is controversial. It's going to upset some people. That's what a hot take's all about. What have you got?
35: I think any song that Glee has covered is better than the original.
4: Wow.
1: You're going to need some evidence. Yeah, they've done that well. They've done that pretty well.
4: That was the big one.
0: Oh, the original sounding pretty good.
4: The original sounding pretty good.
1: I'm pretty sure they did a cover of some Lady Gaga stuff.
35: They did. They also did Katy Perry, Firework.
4: All right.
1: Is that a cover or is that the real?
4: That's the cover.
35: That's the cover.
4: Can I hear the OG? I mean, I'm not a big Katy Perry fan. Have you got the OG?
1: Very similar.
4: Yeah, I think
1: that's almost like a spot the difference, isn't it?
4: Absolutely. There's a bit of Where's Wally about that.
35: It's got a bit more emotion in it. A bit more emotion. Well, they did a really brilliant cover. I don't have it here, but of Poker Face, and they did it a little different. Yeah. They go, poker face, poker face. A little bit different.
4: I think she does that when you see her do it live, but thanks for that. Appreciate it.
35: Does she?
4: Yeah, she does.
35: Oh,
4: yeah, yeah.
35: Well, it's a jazz. And that's where I discovered
4: it. I mean, you went to the Lady Gaga concert. I didn't know that there was an OG version of Poker Face. She's actually saying something else.
35: Yes, entirely. And no one knew
4: that's
35: that.
4: That's wild.
1: Yeah, that is.
35: It's actually should be beeped on the station, but it's not because it's a swear word.
4: Yes, what the original is. Yes.
35: I had no idea.
1: Hang on, we changed the lyrics though.
35: No, we didn't. For years, we didn't change the lyrics.
4: We play Poker Face. That's what we play.
35: Yes, but in the song we play now, you can't hear it. It's still the same because no one noticed it. It's
1: what
35: we won't play.
1: No. Can we play it? What are you?
4: No,
35: it's still the same. It's in the bridge.
1: Yeah.
4: Pop. That's the bridge, right? Is this the bit? Okay, here we go, everyone. Listen up. Whoa! There you go! Oh, that's a hot take! Hot stuff! Hamish Blake on the show!
34: Great job! Spicy meatball!
4: That's the definition of a spicy meatball. Amazing.
1: Sorry, I think, hang on, Daniel's been on the line for a long time.
4: Oh, sorry.
1: Daniel. Before we call someone, tell him they're a shot to win $1 million, what's your hot take, Daniel?
5: My hot take is Stargate SG-1 is way better than Star Wars and Star Trek put together.
1: That is an outrageous hot take.
4: Stargate. I'm going to have to unpack that offline, Daniel.
1: I
4: love it, Daniel.
1: No,
4: we're giving away $1 million tomorrow. It is Million Dollar Day. Stargate SG-1. As in the TV series Stargate, Daniel.
5: Yes.
4: That was the biggest piece of poo I've ever...
1: That's why it's hot.
4: I can't believe how bad that was. I love it, Daniel. Great stuff. All right, guys, one of you guys is going to win $1 million tomorrow. We'll tell you who right up next. It's Will and Woody.
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16: Hi there, I'm Laura Edison. Well, a chorus of cheers and applause has erupted in Parliament as the federal government's controversial tax reforms passed. The reforms will restrict negative gearing to new builds and remove the 50% capital gains discount from July of next year. It was able to pass after the Greens agreed to support it in exchange for an extension to the NDIS inquiry. A young mother mauled by a great white shark in Sydney is no longer in a critical condition, with her family revealing she's been reunited with her one-year-old daughter. Leah Stewart had to have her arm amputated and still needs to undergo more surgery, but apparently has been able to speak sooner than expected and even remembers the whole thing. It's feared the death toll from two earthquakes in Venezuela could climb into the thousands. A state of emergency has been declared with searches underway for survivors. William Barnhart from the US Geological Survey has told the ABC they hit within seconds of each other.
17: They only occurred about 39 seconds apart from each other, so that's a really rapid succession of seismic events. And perhaps more importantly, this is a large earthquake that happened very close to some very dense population centres.
16: Australia's unemployment rate has eased slightly. It fell from 4.5% in April to 4.4% in May. More than 40,000 jobs were added to the economy last month, but the number of hours people worked fell slightly, down 1.1%. And council elections in South Australia have been delayed until April of 2027 after serious concerns were raised about the Electoral Commission's ability to run them.
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16: Star Sport. It's for now, and Essendon senior coach Dean Solomon is hopeful they'll get seven players back from injury for their round 16 clash against North Melbourne on Sunday. Solomon says it'd be a much needed boost.
19: So Caldwell, Parrish,
2: obviously McGrath. Clark will play his first game for the year after injury. So it's good to get a bit of experience back, yeah.
16: Tonight in AFL, it's the Lions feed the Swans. And tonight in league, it's the Eels hosting the Rabbitohs. Parra, welcome back star player Mitch Moses for his 250th NRL game. Well, Cam Murray returns for the Bunnies. And that is the latest in news and sport.
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20: 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Star weather.
4: Clouds are going to stick around overnight with a medium chance of showers and down to 17 in Mackay and Airlie. With tops of 22 in Airlie tomorrow, 23 in Mackay, the Pioneer Valley and Proserpine, where it'll be partly cloudy for the next couple of days and right across the weekend with a medium chance of showers.
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0: Yes, yes, that's right. Very tricky. It's World Cup themed. So Shakira's coming down. She's going to do a dance. To dance off with Shakira for $1 million.
1: Get practicing.
2: Should I wear an Aussie jersey then?
0: Up to you what you wear. And then you've got to shoot a ball into the goal against Cristiano Ronaldo. So there's going to be a whole bunch of bells and whistles.
1: No expenses paid. We've actually flown Cristiano out of the World Cup to be there for the giveaway. That's what we're willing to do.
0: It's a big bit.
1: But also, along with all of that, have a think about what number you'd want to pick between 1 and 100.
2: Okay. Yep. It's just
1: think about it. You've got 24 hours.
2: Okay.
1: Good luck sleeping tonight. I don't reckon
2: you
1: will. But... think
2: I don't
1: about
2: think
1: that
2: I will
1: number.
2: Either. Oh
1: we're gonna meet you tomorrow.
2: Okay, cool.
1: All right.
2: Oh my gosh. Oh my gosh.
0: Deep breaths.
2: Sorry.
0: Deep breaths.
2: Oh my gosh.
1: Go and get some of the fancy chocolate from the grocery store.
2: No,
1: go and get some of the lint chocolate or something.
2: I'll get some of that lint stuff. Yeah,
1: get the lint. Yeah. Love that stuff.
0: All right, Bella, we're gonna leave you.
2: Okay.
0: I know
2: oh my gosh.
0: You're probably not gonna get a lot of sleep.
1: No.
0: But we will see you tomorrow.
2: Okay, cool.
0: Okay.
2: Oh my gosh.
0: Good luck, mate.
2: Thank you so much.
0: See you then.
2: Bye-bye.
0: Bye-bye.
2: Thank you,
1: bye. Bye. Bye, Bella.
0: There you go, Australia.
1: Oh, my God.
0: That is the $1 million player tomorrow.
1: Gee whiz.
0: We will be live at this time with 100 balloons in front of us.
1: Mm-hmm.
0: Bella will pop one of those balloons. If she guesses correctly, she wins $1 million. Crazy. A whole month of radio right across the network has been leading to this. It is all thanks to Deal or No Deal and Millionaire Hot Seat weeknights. From 6:30 on Channel 10. And we'll see you on the other side with Hamish Blake. It's Will and Woody.
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0: The office is 12 degrees. You're wearing a puffer jacket at your desk. And Brian's refusing to change the thermostat because he claims it's the perfect temp. 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Jumbos, the big name in business supplies. 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
1: 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I'm floating.
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Now the sound of a stupidly loud motorbike. 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New music. Ariana Grande, Hate That I Made You Love Me.

0: Kane, the Whit Sunday's best music. You've come to the right place. The Naughties tunes you love. Hey. 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

0: Plus 80s and 90s throwbacks that'll have you singing along. New sensation. I've been there's more variety than anywhere else. 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

0: honored that he's on the record.
1: Wow.
2: Just on the song, The Cure. I think it's the greatest song ever, by the way, The Cure. I've listened to it 6 times this morning. I'm just obsessed with it. The whole point of The Cure is that the thing that you thought was the antidote was not the cure. But I want to ask you, because I want to leave with some optimism here, what is the cure?
0: That's a great question. You know what it is? It's like all of the like old things that your parents say that you're like, it's so annoying. Like they always are actually true. And, you know, I think the cure for lots of things is not being on your phone. I really believe that. It's a simple thing. Just get off your phone. Life's so much better.
2: Great answer. And my parents will love that answer 100%. As well. Next time they're trying to convince me of something.
1: Congrats again on another record. I'll wait for the signed copy on the next one, but it's been lovely to meet you, man. Thank you so much for coming on the show.
0: Thank you guys so much for taking the time. I appreciate it. It's nice to see you.
1: See you later, mate.
2: Thank you.
1: Bye.
3: Wow.
4: You said that 3 times.
3: What?
4: Three times you asked for a signed copy of, like, first time's a joke. Second time was like, put it down, Will. 3 times you asked for a signed copy.
3: Well, I'll be the one laughing when I get myself a signed copy of the new record.
4: You're definitely not going to
3: I reckon she's almost definitely sending it. We've got a producer Liv in here who organised the chat. Is she sending one?
5: Yeah.
3: Did you have a chat? Did you?
4: That's a no. That's a no, by the way.
3: Obviously
4: that's
3: tabled that with her people since.
5: We're in talks.
3: You're in talks.
4: Yeah. In talks. The other thing which we should mention.
3: Why does that not sound promising?
4: It was almost a perfect chat. It was almost a perfect chat.
3: Yeah.
4: But Liv, so you told us before we spoke to her that breaking news, like this was hours before our chat with her, the lineup to Daisy Chains.
5: Daisy Chain Fields was the all-female music festival that she had announced. When she was talking to us at her time. It was that day.
3: It was hours before the chat.
5: Hours before.
3: And so, cool lineup as well. Super cool lineup. Oh. I should mention. Stevie Nicks is playing there.
4: Yeah.
5: Yep, Stevie Nicks.
4: It's world news. World news. Dochi. And we had the person who announced it hours after.
3: Well, it's her festival. Not only did she announce it, it's her thing.
4: Yep, and you reminded us of this 2 minutes before the chat?
5: Yeah, about that.
4: I reckon. Didn't mention it.
5: Not once.
4: I don't reckon she must have been so shocked.
3: Like, boys, you've got a free hit.
4: How have you missed that?
3: Well, it's the last time we ever speak to the number one artist in the world. We all know it. Anyway.
4: The one time was great.
3: It was good. We had a good time. We had a good time. As I said, you can see that chat on YouTube. Will and Woody, check it out.
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1: I can't. These Harvey Norman mattresses are heavenly. The deals, they're calling me.
2: Get up. The kids have to be taken to...

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8: Shouldn't be as many showers around today as what we had yesterday, but still a similar forecast tomorrow as well, which is a shower or two and mid-low 20s for top temperatures.
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10: Good morning. Welcome to your Friday. Later on today, I want to talk about haircuts, Scotty.
8: Haircuts?
10: Or full-on shave.
8: What are they? 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
10: You're used to that.
8: Full-on shave. Yes, I know where you're going now.
10: But someone else with some Rapunzel hair here in Mackay and the Wit Sundays is going to be going to the skin.
8: Yep. We'll tell you more about that later on. A bit of fundraising going on. We've got Ben Acre Ladies on the way soon. Pink now at Star. 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
1: I've got to say, yesterday's was my favourite.
0: Yes, I know. So far. That was good fun. I liked it too.
1: That was a very nice one. We went to RSPCA Mackay.
0: Yeah.
1: They have so many kittens right now. Well,
0: they've got one cat in particular, and if it's not already rehomed by now, I'd be surprised. Just a couple of very friendly little kitty cats in there.
1: You were getting some loving for that little grey one, eh?
0: Cats love me.
1: They do. I think it's because you are a cat.
0: Yep. Love cats. I love dogs too, actually. Yeah. We're going to do a quick weather check next.
2: It's Will and Woody for the drive home.
3: Hot takes, Woods. We had a lot of fun doing this. Finley.
4: My hot take is that matcha by itself is absolutely revolting.
3: Couldn't agree more.
5: I agree.
3: Couldn't agree more. Disgusting. What a waste of time.
4: I actually gagged at it. Yeah,
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3: And it's also like so $16.
4: Yeah. I know.
5: Gen Z are convincing themselves it tastes good because it's so good for you. Disgusting.
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1: Good morning. Welcome to Friday.
0: We are playing Matchy Match for $400 after seven today.
1: She's getting back up there again, eh?
0: Mm-hmm. Good money. Three words, word association. Very simple.
1: Yep. Last day for our work experience person who will be writing the questions for Instagram and giving me a week off.
0: Right, again.
1: Well, I figured give her something
0: offloaded.
1: To do.
0: Okay, offloaded again to Scarlett. Very good. Teddy Swims here, Mr. Know-It-All, Star Mackay in the Wit Sundays.

0: Shaboozy, Star McKay, the With Sunday, Scotty and Kaylee here. It's just about the weekend. I haven't had a good deep look into the weekend to see what's going on yet. I know I'm at Bowen tomorrow morning with Sunday Auto Group broadcasting live there. That's going to be a bit of fun.
1: There's going to be some big deals actually for end of financial year as well. I know that our McKay Meteors are away this weekend. They're not home for a game. Where are our cutters up to?
0: I have to have a look. I'll have to jump on the QRL page and see where the cutters are at.
1: Yeah, okay. All right, we'll get across that. We've obviously just come in making our coffees. Oh, wait. I'm making a coffee.
0: I'll have a cup of tea. Calvin Harris next on Star.
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0: Star Mackay and the Whit Sunday, Scotty and Kaylee for Harvey Norman Mackay, just about 6 o'clock after 7.30 today. Hit the Spot is back, which doesn't please everybody.
1: Yesterday we were told Love Hit the Spot. Very, very glad that Sabrina Carpenter's Man Child is done.
0: Yeah. I don't think it's that. I think they were just glad that it made me stop singing. Doesn't matter what song I sing, it's going to be bad.
1: We press on and we start again this week.
0: This one's going to be fun though.
1: You reckon?
0: Yep.
1: Convinced. You think you can sing it any better?
0: Older song this time around. Older song this time.
1: I keep stuffing up the lyrics in our practice.
0: Yep. This is a song I guarantee if you're at something like a wedding, everybody will be singing it. Dance floor filler.
1: Even a year 9 disco.
0: Definite dance floor filler. That's coming up after 7.30 on Star.
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7: Good morning, Joseph Price with your local news. Whitsundays tourism industry is celebrating strong international and domestic tourism figures. In the year to March, overseas travellers spent a record $271.8 million in the region, while domestic travel injected nearly $960 million. Tourism Whitsundays CEO Tim Booth says the results were made even more significant by Cyclone Koji's impact on the region in January.
8: The March quarter includes a period where we had Cyclone Koji make landfall. So for these numbers to kind of still continue across that 12-month block is an incredible outcome. And it shows the resiliency of our tourism industry and how quickly they can rebound from those sorts of impacts.
7: The Finch Hatton Mountain Bike Shuttle service is back for the school holidays. It makes it easier than ever to ride more and climb less, operating 7:30am to 3:30pm Friday to Monday. The service departs from the Finch Hatton Mountain Bike Admin Building with bookings required. The shuttle will not be running tomorrow and Sunday during the Fox Superflow, Australia's longest running gravity enduro event. Isaac Regional Council has won the 2026 Best Tasting Tap Water in Queensland competition, competing against water providers from across the state. Clermont Water Treatment Plant secured the overall title, outperforming Gympie and Mackay Regional Councils in the grand final yesterday. Isaac will now compete at the national titles, which it took out in 2024. And the Mackay Cutters and Central Queensland Capras will face off on Sunday in Rockhampton. The Cutters are currently in sixth place, while the Capras are just outside of the eight in ninth spot. Capras CEO Peter White says it'll be two good clashes in the men's and women's.
9: Look, it's always a good rivalry. You know, I think it'll be good. I think having the day game is going to be interesting for, you know, both parties, because you see high level. Just a really exciting game, I think. I think both sides will throw the ball around and in the B&B Ladies and the Host Plus Cup.
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10: Morning, I'm Britt Aylin. Rescue teams in Venezuela are facing a race against time to free people still trapped under rubble after the country was rocked by back-to-back earthquakes. At least 188 people have died and more than 1,000 others have been injured. Anthony Albanese has flagged a fresh crackdown on social media laws, warning that tougher restrictions are coming to protect our kids from violent material and AI nudify apps. The PM says tech companies will face greater accountability, also expressing concerns about the number of under-16s that are still accessing social media platforms. New York prosecutors have dropped an outstanding rape charge against Harvey Weinstein. The case against the disgraced movie mogul had already been tried three times, resulting once in an overturned conviction and twice in hung juries. It's now been let go after accuser Jessica Mann decided she couldn't go through yet another trial. And it seems AI is to blame for a price hike on Apple products. Well, kind of. The company says rising demand for memory and storage chips for use in AI data centres has seen costs surge.
0: Great tasting Blue River water in 15 litre jugs for your home from local stockists near you. 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
10: In sport, the Socceroos are going through their final preparations ahead of today's crucial group match with Paraguay at the World Cup. The Aussies can guarantee a spot in the knockout stage with a win or draw. The Lions have dialed up their AFL Premiership defence with a 126-83 victory over the Swans at the Gabba. Brisbane had 11 individual goal scorers, with Cam Rayner and Logan Morris booting three each. And in the NRL, the Rabbitohs have scored back-to-back wins, defeating the Eels 32-12 at CommBank. That's the latest in news and sport.
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11: Star weather.
12: So we've got a shower or two near the coast today and only a slight chance elsewhere. Mackay, Airlie, Pioneer Valley, 23. Prossy today, 24. Through to Monday, a shower or two each day. And on our coast and beaches across the weekend, it's a southeasterly at 15 to 20 knots. Paget right now, 17.
0: End of financial year at Harvey Norman Computers Mackay, where tech finally keeps up.
1: Mackay and the Whit Sundays, let's get your day started. It's Scotty and Kaylee on Star.
13: Good morning. I hope your coffee's warm.
12: Counting down towards lunchtime today. It's what I think a lot of Aussies are doing.
13: Yes, Socceroos are going to be... Who's it? Paraguay. Yes, that's right.
12: Come on,
13: Socceroos. Hang on, I've been saying that wrong too.
12: Yeah, Paraguay, San Francisco. Stadium Paraguay. Looks unbelievable.
13: Hang on, is it Paraguay or Paraguay?
12: I don't know.
13: Oh, you can say both?
12: I don't know. I think English Aussie, we say Paraguay, but maybe it's one of those ones where they say that, you know, Chile's actually Chile and Turkey's Turkey Air.
13: Ooh. Ooh,
12: I don't know.
13: Like Target is Tarjay.
12: Correct. Yeah.
13: Just like that.
12: A little bit like that.
13: Yeah.
12: Go Socceroos. Lunchtime today.
13: Yeah, that's what we want to see. We want to see Aussies get another win. Yep. Last weekend wasn't that great against the USA, but we've had some good ones.
12: Let's hope for a better one. Hey, up next on the show, it's Friday. This is a day where a lot of people prepare for the weekend. Maybe they prepare a garage sale, sell something off on Facebook Marketplace. I'm going to put Kaylee to the test. I've got three items off our local Facebook Marketplace. Kaylee has to guess the price.
13: I nailed it last week.
12: Just from looking at a photo. We'll give that a crack next.

0: Double Shimmer, Star Mackay and the Wit Sunday, Scotty and Kaylee. Everyone likes to have a look through Facebook Marketplace, your garage sales, all that kind of stuff. You have a bit of a look, you look at the label and go, bargain, or you go, as if, not a chance.
1: I once went into an op shop, not quite a garage sale, but I found a Canon camera case that still had like wrapping and tags on it for $5. Still have it to this
0: day. That's a bargain.
1: I know.
0: We're going to test Kaylee with some local Facebook Marketplace items. You're going to have a look at one here that Diane has posted on
1: Good morning to you, Diane.
0: On Facebook.
1: Ooh, Scotty, you Isn't really that cool? can't get coffee off your mind, can you?
0: No. That's why I thought this might be interesting. It's a vintage coffee grinder. So it's got a cylindrical thing in the middle, which appears to be glass that you can see, timber on the outside, maybe brass holding the thing, and you turn the handle on top. Round. Looks amazing.
1: It looks ye olde and a perfect addition if you have one of those sort of vintage-y collectors type households.
0: Yeah, doesn't it?
1: That's challenging because I wouldn't know what a vintage coffee grinder goes for. I know that at Big W, an electric coffee grinder goes for around, I don't know, $20, $25.
0: This is full manual with a little drawer at the bottom where your coffee grounds come out of it. What are you going to pay if you saw Diane advertising this? What's a fair price?
1: $60? $50?
0: I'll pay more. You're in the ballpark. $40.
1: That's good.
0: I reckon that's a bargain, Diane.
1: Yeah, absolutely. You know what? Do you get a discount for it being manual?
0: I don't know. I don't think so. I think that's the idea of it being vintage.
1: I feel like I probably would have put more than $40 on that.
0: That looks like a great thing to have.
1: Yeah.
0: Just nice. Okay, let's try you another one here. Bruce is advertising this one here. Whether this be for the Mariners or just your people that live in the Whit Sundays, it is.
1: Oh, it is. It's Hillsborough Channel.
0: It is a map of the Whit Sundays. Nice and big, so we can see all of the Whitsunday Islands, the 74 islands, the coast, Midge Point's on there. Probably goes down to about St Helens Beach and up towards Dingo Beach there.
1: Well, see, I'm a bit biased. I would never buy this. I'm looking $10.
0: I'm even going to pay that, you know. It's 20. It's in the ballpark. It's like, you're not...
1: Yeah, that makes sense, heaps. Though. Yeah. You'd buy that from one of the gift shops.
0: It's big, and
1: it
0: looks unfolded, Bruce, as well. So
1: I thought that's why he had stuff down on all the four corners.
0: But if you lived at Midge Point, Bloomsbury, something like that, and you had a view out towards the islands, that might make a nice little addition to the wall at home.
1: Yeah, that's true. Absolutely. If you've got one of those gorgeous houses, like the Airbnb, actually, that I booked for my 30s last year in Airlie. That was gorgeous, and it would have looked at those areas.
0: Okay. Local Facebook Marketplace. You're doing well. Let's try in the last one. Danielle is advertising this one for sale here.
1: Oh, well, firstly, Danielle, I love the chair. This would look great at my place. It's one of those hanging egg chairs, but it's not super eggy. Like, it's kind of more like an archway type. So it's flat on the bottom. It looks very comfy, very cushiony.
0: I'm looking at the photo. I reckon this is directly across the road from the Mackay Home Brew Shop. I reckon that's Shakespeare Street out the window there.
1: I think it's that's beauty place.
0: Yeah, must be.
1: On the side near the Filipino food.
0: Hanging edge chair. It's got the chair. It's got a couple of cushions there as well.
1: Yeah. If it didn't have the black frame, I'd be coming to see you, Danielle.
0: Well, I thought this might suit your place. What price? What's a fair price?
1: Oh, mate, I would probably... Personally, I mean, aside from the black frame, personally, I reckon it would be worth... Oh, I'm just trying to think of the hanging egg chairs I've looked at.
0: Hanging egg chair.
1: $250, if not more. Spot on.
0: I might need to find a new game. $300. You're in the ballpark.
1: I am a shopper, and maybe I just needed a warm-up. My uncle, who was a bargain hunter, would be so proud of me right now.
0: There are lots of great bargains on Facebook Marketplace. If you see a garage sale this weekend and you find a great bargain, good luck to you.
1: My uncle and I used to go to Bali and have competitions who could barter better when I was a kid.
0: Remember, if you go to a garage sale and it says we start at 7, don't turn up at 6.
1: Yeah, don't do that.
0: Okay, don't do that.
1: That's not fair.
0: Get there at 7.
1: Yeah.
0: Or at 6:45 and hang around out the front.
1: Yeah, because you want to get the good stuff, so you do want to be there a smidge early.
0: 6:15.
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3: Making your news feeds this morning and conveniently talking about being in Bowen tomorrow. Scotty, do you reckon you'll drop into Fishy?
0: Hadn't thought of that. Not sure.
3: Too bad it's on the weekend and I won't see you for a few days because I would have got you to get me something, including what's going to make your news feeds today. I have to talk about this. Chili mud crab seafood pies are on the menu at Fishy.

0: Meat, steak, maybe a pepper pie, but I really don't.
1: Well, pepper is a condiment. It's not.
0: Yeah, but I don't go wild and crazy with my pies. I'm a plain pie kind of.
1: I mean, take a look at the outside. Like, I'm gonna say, like, the pies look incredible.
0: Oh, look at that. That's cool.
1: Yeah.
0: That's artistry.
1: It is, but seafood. Like, what kind of seafood for starters?
0: Not sure.
1: That's scary to me. Anyway, might have to try because I've spoken about it now.
0: Yeah, well, it's the right thing to do.
1: Yeah, absolutely. On to some other news. Now, Lionel Richie, Scotty. This is a bit concerning. At 77 years old, he sparked widespread fear after getting ill on stage on Wednesday, having to end his show and be taken to hospital. Paramedics met him backstage and he was taken in an ambulance. So we don't know what's happened. Hopefully it's just more of a precautionary thing. Yep. It remains unknown what, you know, status he has at the moment as well. But thinking of Lionel and his family.
0: Yeah, great performer.
1: Yeah, absolutely. Still, like 77, he still rocks it, hey.
0: Go Lionel. Yep.
1: That's it. That's your trending news. You want any more, star101.com.au.

0: Go, or just don't get up them if they're sitting at their desk and they're streaming SBS.
1: Yeah. I found that so funny when I heard that in the news earlier this morning. I was like, what business industry? Mm. You know you are the ones with the power.
0: What a great bit of work camaraderie, though, if you're able to have a whole lot of people at work watching the same thing.
1: Absolutely.
0: And then all cheering, you know, and turning around giving each other a high five. How good was that? Yeah, you go, Australia.
1: If you're a business owner or like manager today in Mackay and the Witt Sundays, you know what you could do? You could do a pizza party. You could
0: order
1: some pizza from Laffo's that goes towards a good cause. This month of June, it's almost over for June now. $5 from every large pizza goes towards Grapevine Group. And then watch
0: the
1: Socceroos win-win.
0: There you go. That sounds like a great one. 6:28, New Sport Weather next.
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3: Hot takes, Woods. We had a lot of fun doing this. Finley.
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3: Couldn't agree more.
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3: Couldn't agree more. What a waste of time.
4: I actually gagged at it. 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
3: And it's also like so $16.
4: 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I know.
5: Gen Z are convincing themselves it tastes good because it's so good for you. Disgusting.
3: Matcha will forever be the nail in Gen Z's coffin in terms of culture. 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
16: Good morning, Joseph Price with your local news. A leading heart charity is warning Australia's heart failure crisis is deepening. It's Heart Failure Awareness Week and Hearts for Heart is calling for better education about the health condition. In Mackay Isaac Witt Sunday, around 7,000 people are currently living with heart disease.
17: So approximately 500,000 Australians are living with heart failure. Around 67,000 people are diagnosed with heart failure each year, and it leads to around 158,000 hospital admissions each year. People over the age of 65 are at the highest risk of developing heart failure.
16: CEO and founder of Hearts for Heart, Tanya Hall, speaking there. The Whitsunday region continues to cement its spot as a national tourism leader following the release of recent Tourism Research Australia data. In the year to March, overseas travellers spent a record $271.8 million in the region, an increase of 27.6% year on year. Tourism Whitsunday CEO Tim Booth says domestic travellers spent nearly $960 million in that time.
18: That represents about 3% of the entire Queensland state total for domestic spend, which is an incredible outcome for a place like the Whitsundays, where our population is just around 40,000 people. So we're seeing an incredible outcome here for visitor spend in our region, and obviously showcasing that we are a really desired destination for people to tick off their bucket list.
16: And after arriving in North Queensland as a 13-year-old 20 years ago, Jason Tamalolo will bring up another huge milestone with the Cowboys tomorrow. It's his 300th game this Saturday against Penrith, making him the first player in the club's history to reach the milestone. The 33-year-old says it's been a long journey.
19: Coming here, you know, starting through the 20s and transitioning to first grade and everything else that's followed. The heartache of the Toyota Cup grand final to the grand final and then playing another grand final, losing. You know, I've met some great people along the way and made some great relationships. And yeah, I'm grateful for all the people that have especially helped me.
15: National News now.
20: Morning, I'm Britt Aylin. Aussie parents could be slugged with higher childcare costs as a result of a deal to prop up the wages of early education workers by 15%. Canberra's raised the cap on fee increases at centres receiving the subsidy from 4.4% to 5.8%, which would see families charged between $200 and $500 more each year. The US government's pledged $150 million in aid for Venezuela after at least 188 people are confirmed to have died in back-to-back earthquakes. America's also sent search and rescue crews to help free more survivors from the rubble. And Secretary of State Marco Rubio says other nations are also chipping in.
21: Qataris have already offered assistance, as we spoke to them earlier today as well. El Salvador has stepped up, and multiple countries around the region, including Chile and others, have reached out to us to communicate and get that happening.
20: And Europe's continuing to face sweltering conditions, with both Switzerland and the UK recording their highest ever temperatures for June on Thursday. While in France, a three-year-old boy has died after becoming trapped in a hot car.
15: There are massive deals which are happening right now at Nissan Proserpine. You can see for yourself at Whitsunday Autos. It's the experience that you've been waiting for.
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20: In sport, Aussie fans are starting to flood the streets of Santa Clara ahead of today's blockbuster World Cup clash with Paraguay. The Green and Gold Army confident of a Socceroos victory.
23: Australia's going to win because Paraguay sucks.
24: Australia's going to win. We need the result. So, big one today.
25: Oh, Australia, of course they're going to win. Well, hopefully they're going to win.
26: 3-1 Australia, I reckon. As long as Aaron Quinter and Volpato start.
20: And in the NRL, Parramatta's gone down to South Sydney 32-12 at Combank Stadium. That's the latest in news and sport.
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0: We've got a shower or two around today, mostly near the coast. There's a slight chance inland of a shower. Mackay, Airlie, Piney Valley 23, Prossy 24. Tomorrow through to Monday, shower or two each day on our coast. Excuse me. On our coast and beaches, 15 to 20 knots. Ilbilby right now, 17.
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6: Get up. Get the radio on. It's really when I wake up. So much to do. It's Scotty and Kaylee on Star.
1: Good morning and welcome along to your Friday. Can I just say a big good luck to the Mackay State High School students who are headed to Emerald State School today. Grand final going on as part of the QSSC, which I think is the Queensland School Sports Cup.
0: That sounds good.
1: So rugby league kind of thing. But well done. They're having a cracker of a run.
0: Yeah.
1: And yeah, a bunch of them going to the grand final.
0: Good stuff. Tell you what, our state league teams are away this weekend as well. Coming up Saturday night, our McDonald's Medials and Meteorettes are away to Rocky.
1: Yes.
0: And then Sunday afternoon, the Cutters are away to the Capras, also in Rocky.
1: Oh, a bit of a Rocky trip for all of our sports stars.
0: Yep. Good luck, teams. Good luck, Medials, Meteorettes, and Cutters.
1: Everybody
0: across the weekend.
1: Come home with the wins. That's what we want.
0: Yep. Martin Garrix, Ed Sheeran here. Repeat it. Star Mackay and the Wit, Sunday, 6:38.

0: Jason Derulo, Wanna Want Me, Star McKay in the Wit Sunday, Scotty and Kaylee. 6:27, we've got your news update soon. Plenty in the news today. I think a lot of people are going to be talking about the Socceroos game coming up lunchtime.
1: Did you hear that the business industry, I don't know whether that's like Sydney kind of thing, is calling for a half day of work? Like, actually, and it's like, you know, you could just let your staff go.
0: You could. You could let the staff

0: Star McKay in the Wid Sundays, Scotty and Kaylee here, Martin Garrix and Ed Sheeran. Pretty good weather coming up. I did see there's more and more whales around at the moment.
1: Phenomenal. We love whale season. I haven't spotted one yet for the season. No. So that's. But they're only going upwards at the moment, aren't they?
0: I think it would be going up, yeah. Still building sort of week by week. Saw something else.
1: Get some babies.
0: Oh, yeah, love it. Did see something just in the last couple of days around the Wit Sundays. I think Tarrant put a comment, and another bloke, Jim, has said, look, I just want to add to what Tarrant said. Sid Harbour this morning off in the Whitsunday Islands there saw a decent-sized tiger shark, and he's actually put a cross on the position there. I know not a lot of us go fishing, particularly around the Whitsunday Islands, but it is worth a note. If you know someone, oh, we're going out the islands and we're going to go snorkeling. Hold up. Because a few sharks have been seen around Sid Harbour. This is a spot in, I looked it up, 2018, there were 3 shark attacks within 2 months.
1: 2018. Okay, that was before my time. I remember some happening while I've been here, though.
0: September 19, a tourist mauled while swimming off a yacht.
1: Goodness.
0: Less than 24 hours later, 12-year-old, which resulted in a leg amputation. And then November... a doctor, 33-year-old doctor, fatally attacked while paddleboarding off the boat. So something to take seriously if you're thinking, oh, we're going to go in the school holidays, we're going to take our boat out around the islands, and we're going to go swimming, snorkeling in Sid Harbour.
1: And I know that anyone that spends a lot of time in the water is aware of this, but it's worth noting, especially if it's people that don't get out very often, we're going into their environment.
0: Mm.
1: It's not their responsibility to move on or, you know, it's we need to be cautious and conscious. So good note.
0: I just wouldn't be going to Sid Harbour. Yeah. Sid Harbour seems to be
1: a little hotspot, hey.
0: Sort of shark central off Whitsunday Island there on the western side.
1: There must be a good buffet around that area.
0: I think it must be. And they're, bull sharks and tiger sharks apparently. So.
1: And they're like pretty cranky.
0: Bull sharks are nasty. They're some of the nastiest ones. They're just, you know.
1: They don't like you being around their space.
0: 6:43.
2: 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The Naughties tunes you love.

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0: Stan McKinnon with Sunday, Scotty and Kaylee. Good morning. Last winners being announced today for our little school holiday prize packs. This is where your kids have been showing off their talents with a little video. Got some clever stuff.
1: Absolutely. Oh. Yesterday was pretty cool. The horse riding kid could sing and ride and play the guitar.
0: Unbelievable.
1: Goodness gracious. Hey, Scotty, I want to set some feel-good vibes today.
0: Okay. Happy times on a Friday.
1: Yesterday, I had something that I genuinely thought was a myth. Right. I didn't think this actually happened at the Mackay Hospital, but thankfully for me, I had to go to a specialist appointment.
0: Yeah.
1: Driving around, car park's packed. We know how it is.
0: It's good times at the hospital, the base.
1: And I left here. The appointment wasn't until like almost 2 o'clock. Yep. I left here. Work at 1 yesterday to go to this appointment, and it was chock-a-block. I went, I'm stuffed here. I couldn't even find it along the road. I'm going to have to go up the road and trot my butt back. No, Scotty, I decided, you know what, last-ditch effort, I'm going to go for a drive through that front car park, that one that it never has a car park in. It's always because that fills up first thing, you know?
0: Yep.
1: But it is only two-hour parking there, so I thought I'd try my luck.
0: Mm.
1: Someone was driving out as I drove in.
0: You saw a unicorn.
1: It was a unicorn.
0: Yep.
1: And I went in to my appointment and said, you won't believe it, but I only have 2 hours in here because I got to park at the front. And she went, you're kidding me. I've never seen it.
0: That's pretty good.
1: Uh-huh. I also wanted to share a win for a Friday that we got sent through via the Facebook page, Scotty.
0: Yeah.
1: Tara's got in touch to say that she's feeling really great today because it is officially her celebrating 12 years cancer-free.
0: Oh, good stuff.
1: And she wanted to share the good news with us and have a good Friday. So I hope everyone has a little win like that, whether it be you celebrating something bigger or you find a car park in an impossible spot.
0: Yep. I saw one yesterday that I thought was...

0: worth a mention. Sam posted this on the Mackay local notice board. Just saw a young lady at Mount Pleasant Shopping Centre put a note on someone's car after she'd put a little dent in the front.
1: What got me was
0: she calmly walked up, put the note under the windscreen, got back into her car. She was on the phone bawling her eyes out.
1: Because that's what she said.
0: Good on you. I know it's overwhelming. Accidents happen.
1: Yeah.
0: But essentially, you know, 100% sure your parents will be proud of you. You did the right thing. You are a great human being, whoever you are.
1: Absolutely. And no, I feel that whenever you feel like you've upset someone or you've done the wrong thing and then you cry because it's overwhelming.
0: For not buggering off.
1: Exactly.
0: Or not writing, you know, just joking instead of your phone number. Well done, young lady, for doing the right thing.
1: Exactly. Don't be so hard on yourself, because that's a nice thing. Also, to Corrie Cycles this morning. So let's add that one in. Airlie Beach Triathlon's coming up next month. We're really excited for this one. It brings out all the fitness people across the region and beyond. Well, one lady named Zoe has jumped on the Mackay and Whitsunday's notice board and saying, look, long shot, but does anyone have a bike they could lend me for the race? She can do the swim and the run part, but she doesn't have the money for a bike. And Corrie Cycles have got in touch and said, you know what, we're going to give you one for free.
0: Good on you, Corrie. Good on you for helping out. Well done. 6:53, Star Mackay and the Whitsundays, Post Malone. You came here.

0: Posty, Star McKay and the Wid Sundays, Scotty and Kaylee here. Matchy Match coming up soon. Word Association game. 400 today, is that right?
1: 350. Let me check the... No, 400.
0: 400?
1: It is 400.
0: Nice. Your chance to get around that. We'll do that right after our news next, the game of Word Association. Also in the news today, Dane Gagai confirmed back to the Broncos.
1: Way to steal my trending news.
0: Oh, sorry.
1: It's fine.
0: It's going to be in the news anyway.
1: I've got more.
0: That's so good. I think probably just a 1-year contract, and then you'd imagine Dane will potentially retire unless he has an absolute blinder.
1: I was going to say, there's not much K's in those legs anymore, surely. Our guy's been around forever.
0: What would be great is if he plays a year with the Bronx and then goes, you know what, I'm heading home, and comes back and plays with his junior club up here.
1: Every time we get one of these, like, older players, right, and I say older, he's still young, but, like, older, been in for a while.
0: Yeah.
1: I say we, me as a Bronco supporter. We get a premiership. That's what happened with Ben Hunt.
0: It can happen. You never know. Fingers crossed, Bronx. Good news for Dane, though. 6:58, news next.
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8: Good morning, Joseph Price with your local news. Record tourism numbers have been recorded for the Wid Sundays. In the year to March, overseas travellers spent a record $271.8 million in the region, while domestic travel injected nearly $960 million. Tourism Wid Sunday CEO Tim Booth says it brings huge opportunities in the lead up to Brisbane 2032.
9: the sailing's going to introduce the Whitsundays to the world on a whole new level that they've not seen before. We know that we've got really exciting projects coming up over the next couple of years as well with big investments. So we've got the Skyway project coming on board. We've got Lindeman Island coming back on board and Hook Island reinventing itself with a new resort as well.
8: One of the North Queensland's biggest ever stars will make club history tomorrow night, becoming the first Cowboys player to reach 300 NRL games. Jason Tamalolo reaches the milestone nearly 16 years after making his debut as a 17-year-old. The 33-year-old says the record means a lot, especially since he's done it at the one club.
10: The position I play in, playing 300-odd games, definitely takes its toll, but if I was told when I was a junior that this is what the road would be like, getting to 300, I'd do it all over again and happily do it with a smile. So it's been fun, as much as it's been hard. Again, I'm grateful to be able to play 300 games, let alone at one club.
8: And the title of Best Tasting Tap Water in Queensland belongs to Isaac Regional Council. Competing against water providers from across the state, Clermont Water Treatment Plant secured the overall title, outperforming Gympie and Mackay Regional Councils in the grand final on the Gold Coast yesterday. Isaac will now compete at the national titles, which it took out in 2024.
2: National news now.
11: Morning, I'm Britt Aylin. At least 188 people are confirmed to have died, with thousands more feared dead after back-to-back earthquakes struck Venezuela yesterday. More than 1,500 people are being treated in hospital for injuries. The country's interim president has declared a state of emergency, with the second quake, which measured a magnitude of 7.5, found to be the most powerful tremor to have hit the country since 1900. Tougher social media laws are on the way as the Australian government looks to clamp down harder on harmful content that's still reaching Aussie kids. The Prime Minister's flagged stricter rules on tech companies, targeting violent material and AI nudify apps. Anthony Albanese also conceding that some under-16s are still accessing their socials despite the ban. And Aussie servos have been put on notice after a national audit of more than 400 service stations found almost 1 in 20 Bowsers are inaccurate and shortchanging drivers. Canberra says retailers can be fined $220,000 for each offence.
2: Eat pizza to support Grapevine's Pizza for a Purpose. Buy any large pizza from Laffo's in Canelands this June and $5 is donated to suicide prevention.
11: Star Sport. In sport, the Lions have dialed up their AFL Premiership defence with a 126-83 victory over the Swans at the Gabba. Brisbane had 11 individual goal scorers, with Cam Rayner and Logan Morris booting 3 each. Meantime, in NRL, the Rabbitohs have scored back-to-back wins after defeating the Eels 32-12 at Combank. And the Socceroos are going through their final preparations ahead of today's crucial group match clash with Paraguay at the World Cup. The Aussies can guarantee a spot in the knockout stage with either a win or a draw. That's the latest in news and sport.
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3: Star weather.
0: Shower or two about today, slight chance, or shower or two on the coast, there is a slight chance elsewhere. For Mackay, Airlie, Pioneer Valley, it's 23 for a top, Proserpine 24. And our forecast through to Monday, shower or two each day. On the waters, we've got a southeasterly at around about 15 to 20 knots. At the moment at North Mackay, we've got 18 degrees and again, plenty of showers. Mackay incoming, shower band just moving across town at the moment.
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0: Would love that. All right. 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Word association. I've got two of my words, if I'm being honest with you.
1: So you've got, what, 3 minutes exactly to think of another one.
0: Yep, to come up with another one. 1300 891 929. 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

0: No. You want a Mac?
1: Star McKinder with Sunday, Scotty and Kaylee here. We are just about to hit school holidays. 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
1: Right, three words. Hello, Jade in Mackay, how are you today? Let me take you off hold. How are you today?
3: Good, thank you. How are you?
1: I'm pretty good. $400. What would you do if you win that?
3: Oh, I don't even know. Put it in the bank and see what comes up next, I guess.
1: Yeah, fair enough. That sounds good. Now, you're into work at the moment or taking kids to school? What's up?
3: Yeah, doing daycare drop-off.
1: Daycare drop-off. Okay, very good. All right, let's play for $400. And see if we can get you some money. Otherwise, it's going to be scratchies today. Word number one for you is basil.
3: Herb.
1: Basil and herb. Word two, chili.
3: Spice.
1: Chili and spice. And word three, crocodile.
3: Animal.
1: Ooh, we've gone very broad. That's okay. That's okay. Oh, God, my pen's run out. Animal. For word three. Okay, basil, herb, chili, spice, crocodile, animal. Are you happy with those? You want to lock them in or make a change?
3: Oh, the only one I think could be... chili could be hot as well. I'm not sure. Let's stay with spice.
1: Stay with spice. We're locking them in. Locking them in, Jade?
3: Yeah, thank you.
1: All righty. We'll get Kaylee back in here. Let's see if we can get you $400. Otherwise, it's a scratchy for every match. We've got Jade and Mackay here to have a crack
4: Good
1: at this one.
4: Good morning, Jade. How you doing?
3: Good morning. Good morning.
1: All right, Kaylee. $400 is the prize. Here we go. Jade, you can listen in, but you can't give anything away. Word number one is basil.
4: Herb. Could have said brush. You remember that TV show? Kids show, Basil yeah. Brush.
1: Don't remember that one?
4: No. Oh, it would okay. have been probably a bit... I don't know. It was an older one, actually. Still would have probably been a bit too young for Scott.
1: Word number two, chili.
4: Hot. Hang on. What? Excuse me.
3: I knew that you were going to do that.
4: I was going to do that. What did you do?
3: I did spice. We're on the herbs, the spice.
4: Herbs,
3: you know.
4: Spice. Chili,
1: I mean,
4: hot,
1: if we're going with form, Jade, technically I think you were right. However, hot is also a good word for chili.
3: Yeah,
1: but
3: no,
1: considering you went herb, spice would have been the better one to go to. I'm not putting this on you, Jade, okay?
4: All right, let's see if we can get a second scratchy. I'm not going to argue here because both words were good.
1: Crocodile.
4: Ooh. Well, now I'm all thrown. Because it's a reptile, and I feel like we're going very specific. Crocodile. I don't think it's reptile because I heard a...
1: Crocodile. Basil, herb, chili, spice, crocodile.
4: Ooh.
1: I mean, it follows that, if I'm being honest with you.
4: But now I'm... Ooh, crocodile. I feel like reptile's the first thing that's coming to mind, but crocodile would be... bite. I don't know. Crocodile.
1: Come on.
4: River? No. That was silly.
1: Basil, herb, chili, spice.
4: Crocodile. I'm just reptile. I don't know.
1: I mean, broadly, basil's a herb. Broadly, chili's a spice.
4: Animal.
1: Broadly, crocodile is an animal.
4: Oh! Stop with the broads. I try and think of associated. Oh, no.
3: I thought I got some great words today.
4: You did. It's just it all fell over. Damn it.
1: We got you a whole one scratchy, Jade.
3: Perfect. Love it. Thank you so much.
1: Thank you for playing Matchy Match with us. We'll do it again on Monday for $450, our word association game here on Star.
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6: Hot takes, Woods. We had a lot of fun doing this. Finley.
7: My hot take is that matcha by itself is absolutely revolting.
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6: Couldn't agree more. Disgusting. 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

0: Drive safe. Star Mackay and the Wet Sundays. Take it easy on the roads. A little bit rainy around this morning, Mackay and the Wet Sundays again. It's 7:21.
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2: Turn up your radio right now. Got one about your mate this morning, Scotty. In your news feeds today, Brooklyn Beckham has had another...
0: Don't start me. Shut up, Brooklyn.
2: Look, to be fair, I was like, I can understand complicated family, like kid-parent relationships to start.
0: Yeah.
2: Now he's just a little turd.
0: Be complicated. It doesn't need to be in the spotlight.
2: Yeah, so he's decided to jump on social media and share a gushing post about how he loves his father-in-law and he's the best father-in-law ever and all this kind of stuff. Just like, come on.
0: It was ridiculous.
2: Shut up. You never posted your parents when you're in good nick with them like that. You're doing it just to get a dig in.
0: Yep.
2: Some other news. Now, back home, Lara Worthington, obviously Sam Worthington, her and Sam have been together, what, 11, 12 years now?
0: Yeah, something like that,
2: Lara, used to be Lara Bingle, where the bloody hell are ya?
0: Yep.
2: She has revealed why they kind of just went off the grid, went off the map. We never see anything from them anymore. They're just so notoriously private.
0: Yeah.
2: And they have revealed that it's because of the kids. So 11 years ago when they sort of stepped out of the spotlight, it's because Rocket, their first child, her first son, I should say, was born. And then Racer and River came after that. And they just wanted to make sure that the kids were out of the spotlight and to have a really normal upbringing. So that's why we haven't heard much. I'm sure once they get a bit older, they might re-enter society a little bit. But I think it's so nice that there's still celebrities who are really conscious of it. I think the Hemsworths

0: Josh Fawaz, Like a Prayer, Star Mackay in the Wit Sunday, Scotty and Kayla here. Huge day today, Socceroos Paraguay later on this morning. This is one team for me, soccer, that all of Australia gets around. You know, not everyone loves cricket, I get that. There are people in Adelaide who don't understand rugby league at all, so they don't get behind the Kangaroos when they go out. The Wallabies probably is a team that a lot of Australia gets around, even if you don't love rugby. It's a, you know,
1: neutral sport.
0: Yeah, yeah.
1: Yes, and soccer is the same. I do believe that we have this weird relationship with soccer in Australia because we refuse to call it anything but.
0: Yeah, and when I watched the Socceroos the other day, you know, I remember, you know, the World Cup when we got there years ago was Harry Kewell and the team. You know, I could name half a dozen off the top of the head. I didn't know a single one, but I found myself getting so passionate.
1: It's a good game to watch.
0: And so good.
1: It's very talented.
0: Yep.
1: I think I saw someone speaking, and like, look, I'm not going to pretend like I'm an expert. I'm not really familiar with it all. But someone was speaking about how the coach.
0: Tony?
1: Yep.
0: Yep.
1: They actually care about the team now. It's not just someone important. Was that you telling me that?
0: Yeah, I was saying that. Yeah, because we've had some coaches in the past. We had, I think, a couple of Dutch coaches. Gus Hiddink was one. Mm. And who was the other one? Gus or Aussie Gus? As we called him, there was another one who they definitely wanted the team to win, but Tony Popovich wants the team and the country to win.
1: Yes, you were the one telling me this.
0: He's passionately Australian.
1: And I think that's a really great observation and for a culture thing. So it's nice to see them getting around themselves and the rest of the country backing that up.
0: Go Soccer is midday today v Paraguay. More in our new sport weather next.
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8: Good morning, Joseph Price with your local news. It's Heart Failure Awareness Week and locals are being encouraged to learn the early signs of the condition. In Mackay Isaac Witt Sunday, around 7,000 people are living with heart disease, while around 500,000 Aussies are living with heart failure. CEO and founder of Hearts for Heart, Tanya Hall, says symptoms can develop gradually or suddenly and often mistaken for other health issues, making early recognition critical.
9: So many people don't realise that heart failure is closely linked to other chronic health conditions. These are often referred to as connected conditions and can include kidney disease, type 2 diabetes, high blood pressure, obesity and mental health conditions. But kidney disease is one of the most common, serious and under-recognised connected conditions of heart failure.
8: The Finch Hatton Mountain Bike Shuttle Service is back for the school holidays. It makes it easier than ever to ride more and climb less, operating from 7:30am to 3:30pm Friday to Monday. The service departs from the Finch Hatton MTB Admin Building with bookings required. The shuttle will not be running tomorrow and Sunday during the Fox Superflow, Australia's longest running gravity enduro event. And the Mackay Cutters and Central Queensland Capras will face off on Sunday in Rockhampton. The Cutters are currently in sixth place, while the Capras are just outside of the top eight in ninth spot. Capras CEO Peter White says it'll be two good clashes in the men's and women's games.
10: Look, it's always a good rivalry. You know, I think it'll be good. I think having the day game is going to be interesting for, you know, both parties, because you see high level. Just a really exciting game, I think. I think both sides will throw the ball around in the B&B Ladies and the Host Plus Cup.
8: Meanwhile, another rivalry clash will take place tomorrow, with Mackay and Rockhampton facing off in the NBL 1 North. The women are on at 6pm before the men at 8.
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11: Morning, I'm Britt Aylin. It looks like Aussie parents could be forced to pay hundreds more for childcare, with Canberra's deal to increase the wages of early education workers by 15%, also lifting the cap on fee hikes to 5.8%. That means families might be slugged an extra $500 for care each year. Rescue teams in Venezuela are facing a race against time to free those still trapped under rubble after the country was rocked by back-to-back earthquakes yesterday. At least 188 people have died and more than 1,500 others have been injured. The Prime Minister has flagged a fresh crackdown on social media laws, warning that tougher restrictions are coming to protect our kids from violent material and AI nudify apps. Anthony Albanese says companies will face greater accountability. He's also expressed concerns about the number of under-16s still accessing social media. And it seems AI is to blame for a price hike on Apple products. Well, kind of. The tech brand says rising demand for memory and storage chips for use in AI data centres has seen costs surge. The prices passed on to consumers through increases on MacBooks and iPads.
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11: Star Sport. In sport, Brisbane's notched up its best win of the season, taking down the Swans by 43 points at the Gabba. The Lions are now in sixth place on the ladder as they hunt for a third straight flag. And Aussie fans are starting to flood the streets of Santa Clara ahead of today's blockbuster World Cup clash with Paraguay. The Green and Gold Army confident of a Socceroos victory.
13: Australia's going to win because Paraguay sucks.
14: 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We need the result. So, big one today.
15: Oh, Australia, of course they're going to win. Hopefully they're going to win.
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17: Star weather.
18: Got some rain moving through the Pioneer Valley at the moment and patchy showers up and down the coastline through today. Slight chance inland. Mackay, Airlie, Pioneer Valley 23, Prossy 24. Tomorrow through to Monday, shower or two each day. Coast and beaches, it's not great, 15 to 20 knots all weekend. And Cape Hillsborough. You're heading there today to set up for a couple of days camping. It's 18 degrees at the moment.
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19: Good morning. Hopefully you're having a great start to your Friday. I'm cheering today because yesterday felt like a really lucky day.
18: Did it?
19: Got that car park at the hospital. Yep. When does that ever happen? I do believe that's a myth.
18: Very, very lucky.
19: In that 2-hour parking spot. You never see a car park there.
18: Yeah.
19: That's just made Friday feel a lot better.
18: Good start to the day. Watched the AFL last night. Brisbane Lions got up. The Queensland Queensland boys over the Swannies.
19: That's what we like to see.
18: For the Lions.
19: How's your blood pressure?
18: Not great.
19: You reckon it's going to go up a little bit in a couple of minutes' time?
18: There's a fair chance it's going to go up. I think everybody else's blood pressure is going to go up when they hear me start to sing. That's the bigger problem.
19: Yeah, yours is just more concerning at the moment with what you got going on.
18: Yeah. All right, hit the spot with a new song next after Nelly Furtado's Star Mackay and the Whitsundays at 7:36.

0: Nelly Furtado, turn off the lights. Star McKay and the Wit, Sunday, Scotty and Kaylee. It's 7:39.
1: Hit me, baby. Scotty and Kaylee's Hit the Spot.
2: Woohoo! New song, baby. We hit it with Manchild, Sabrina Carpenter, yep, last week, which means you have a new song for us to entertain you with.
0: Okay. Let's have a listen to the bit first. This is going to be good because this is something everyone can join in the car. Everyone get around. Here we go. This is just to listen to what we're doing.
3: Look at me now.
0: That's where we're going to kick in from the Bud

0: and we want to come in on the Mamma Mia.
1: So if we can hit it, and the moment we finish, the drum beat goes dirt.
0: Yeah.
1: Okay.
0: If we can hit it.
1: If we can.
0: Let's try.
1: Hit the spot. Okay, so it's you, me, yep. together.
0: Yep.
1: You.
0: Yep. Together.
1: Together.
0: You.
1: Me. Okay.
0: Yeah. And then together on the whoa.
1: Me. Okay.
0: So I'm going to confess, never been a big ABBA fan.
1: Great band.
0: Respect the hell out of them
1: yep.
0: for their careers. But we practiced this when we initially yep. were like, okay, what are we going to do here? I continue to get the lyrics wrong.
1: Yep, you do. I went from thinking ABBA was really daggy to now actually quite liking ABBA, which is really weird. All right, let's kick it in here. Here we go.
0: Yeah.
1: ABBA, Mamma Mia for Hit the Spot. Look at me
0: now, will I ever learn? I don't know how. But suddenly I lose control.
1: Wrong lyrics. There's a fire within my soul.
0: Just one look and I can hear a bell ring.
1: One more look and I forget everything. Whoa. Oh. Ladies and gentlemen, you're welcome. With the wrong lyrics, I forgot the line, I forget everything, which is just too funny. Oh, that is ridiculous.
0: That's just.
1: Hang on, we need to check this. We need to check this.
0: But suddenly I lose control.
1: The lyrics are, but I suddenly lose control.
2: There's a fire within my soul.
0: Just one look and I can hear a bell ring.
2: One more look and I forget everything. Whoa.
1: Look, we might have been a nanosecond over, but that'll do. Ladies and gentlemen, you're welcome.
0: All right, that means we get a new one next week.
1: I was looking forward to doing a bit of ABBA there.
0: I'm losing my mind. How did we fumble our way through that and still come out on top?
1: My friend Andrew's just messaged saying that was like Stephen Bradbury winning gold. Thanks, Wilbur. Wow.
0: You're welcome. We move on.
1: Here we go. See, it's easy, isn't it? 7:43 here on Star. We'll be back to butcher another song next Friday with Stars. Hit the spot.
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0: Teddy Swim, star behind the Wit Sundays, last day for our workspace invaders. 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
1: Kirsty Myron joins us in the studio this morning. Now, Kirsty has what you could describe as Rapunzel hair, don't you, Kirsty? How long is your hair?
2: My hair at the moment is 95 centimetres the last time we measured it. Ooh. It was a couple of weeks ago, so I'm sure we've gained a centimetre or two since then. Very long, very thick hair.
0: And your hair's about 93 centimetres longer than mine.
1: Scotty, I would say it's 95 centimetres longer than yours. Kirsty, the reason we're talking about your Rapunzel hair is because you're going the full shave in support of the Trudy Crowley Foundation. That's this Saturday.
2: Yeah, tomorrow. I am shaving my head. I'm going full bald. I'm very excited, and I'm also very excited that the hair is going to go to something, a good cause.
1: Yeah. Absolutely. I mean, they say be brave and shave as sort of slogans for raising funds for cancer organisations. It's fantastic that you're doing for Trudy Crowley, which is a local one with a local presence. It's a lot of bravery to go full shave. Mm. What made you want to do that?
2: It was a couple of years ago that I just decided, you know what, I'd like to do something with my hair.
1: Yeah.
2: Didn't know what it was. I am very acknowledging of how fortunate I am.
1: Yeah, you got that.
2: It just
1: hair
2: grows.
1: Yeah.
2: And so
1: saying that to Scott in front of Scott.
0: I'm going to be in a fetal position in a minute here.
1: He's got high blood pressure and you're going, my hair just won't stop growing.
2: Well, and the other thing is, it just, you know, it does impact like other parts of life as well.
1: Like sitting on it.
2: Well, I don't yet sit on it. That was my absolute
1: yeah,
2: not.
1: Keep it, because that's the thing with long hair. A lot of girls whip their necks back because they sit on their long hair.
2: The other thing is, we had to stop running our robot vacuum cleaner about 12 months ago because she kept getting clogged.
0: Right.
2: And so I'm going to be so excited to be able to actually run it automatically now without having to supervise her while she goes
1: around.
2: As a
1: curly girl, I feel you on the hair getting tangled, but I didn't think about the length impacting that, because that would block up a robo vac.
0: One strand of hair would bye-bye robot vacuum cleaner.
1: Literally. Oh, my God. So this is not only for a good cause. It's going to be convenient. But you're going, like, full to the scalp.
2: Mm-hmm.
1: Girl, has this been something you've ever wanted to do, or were you like, no, I'll just do it?
2: Yes, I've wanted to do it for some time, and the full scalp, full skin, scalp thing, I had seen online that some people were like, oh, when I did the shave, I didn't go full scalp. Yeah, I didn't go the full shave. I left a centimeter or two, and they've always wanted to do
1: it.
2: Yeah, they've regretted it.
0: Yeah. Right.
2: I'm like, look, I'm just going to do it. It's probably going to grow back, like, you know,
0: and
2: based
0: on experience.
2: And
0: the difference between nothing and a little is bugger all anyway,
2: isn't
0: it?
2: It's like a month or two. It'll grow back. It'll be fine.
1: And look, the thing is, right, you're never going to know if you have a good head shape until your head's out there. So you might as well give it a crack. You don't know. You might keep it shaved. Some people do that. I don't know. I do love your locks, but I also think it's an amazing reason that you're doing this.
0: Yeah.
1: We did a women's program together last year, and I always envied the gorgeous length that you have on your head, but fantastic. How do people donate to your shave happening this Saturday?
2: So the link is all over social media at the moment. It's on LinkedIn, but most importantly, it's on the Trudy Crowley Facebook page.
1: Yeah.
2: It's the top post. It's got a donation link there, and that goes straight through to the Trudy Crowley website.
1: After Saturday, people can still donate through that link if you want to, you know, support a local organisation. Obviously, Kirsty shaving her head. Actually, Scotty, do you have any tips for Kirsty as a bald man? She's not changing.
2: I won't be a bald man.
0: As a bald man, I don't have any tips for you, Kirsty. Just, you know, to do your hair, buy a sponge. That's all you're going to need for the first few weeks, because you won't need a hairbrush for a bit. You don't have to wash your hair.
2: That's what I was saying. I'm gonna to stop using face wash. It's just going to go straight up from my face, over my forehead, and over my scalp.
0: I don't even use shampoo. I just use body wash straight over the top.
1: Okay, as a curly girl who's very attached to the hair, I'm feeling some sort of anxiety. I realise it's about me. So good on you. Amazing. Anyone that can get behind this one, do. Again, the money is staying with a local organisation.
2: Yep.
1: You're a local person doing this, and that's what we love to see. Thank you so much for joining us.
2: Thank you so much both for having me. It's been great.
0: No worries at all. If you're doing some good fundraising thing, let us know. Star 101.9 Mackay on our Facebook page. London Beat Now, Scotty and Kaylee at Star.

0: London Beat star Mackay and the Wit, Sunday, Scotty and Kaylee. Our Young Talent Quest is wrapping up today. And joining us, our most recent winner, we've got Young Hugh with us, mate. How are you?
1: Good. How are you guys?
0: Mate, we are pretty good. You're 11 years old. Are you starting school holidays today? Have you finished already?
1: No. I got one more day, but this week I've been doing didgeridoo performances with my dad.
2: Oh, that's pretty cool, Hugh. I love that. What kind of performances have you been doing this week? Like, who are you doing them for?
1: Kindy. So, in our business is called the Didgeridoo Guys.
2: I think I've seen you guys potentially. I'm pretty sure I might have seen you guys with something to do with the Mackay Marina run. Would that be correct?
1: Yeah.
0: That's cool.
2: Pretty talented.
0: Hugh, do you have a didgeridoo near you at the moment you could play us a little bit with? Just 10 seconds?
1: Yeah, go on.
2: Put the phone at the end. We want to hear it.
1: Yeah, we're just getting it out.
0: Okay, cool. I love didgeridoo playing. Oh, it's such a great sound.
2: The skill it takes to do that circular breathing is so impressive.
0: So this is Hugh. Yeah. He's 11. His dad is Brendan.
2: And they do...
0: They're the didgeridoo guys.
2: Love performances together. Fantastic. A bit of Aussie culture in there, hey?
0: Yeah. So they're just getting... Oh, wow.
2: Is that the kangaroo hopping? Is that the kangaroo hopping sound?
1: Yeah.
2: Yeah.
1: And this is the dingo howling.
2: The dingo howling.
0: That's really cool.
2: Oh, that's awesome.
0: Hugh, that's great, mate. We're going to get you one of our school holiday packs, load you up with some things to do in the halls. What have we got in there?
2: Yeah, we've got Baskin Robbins voucher to Parkside, Ferris wheel tickets for the Star Ferris wheel in Airlie Beach, BCC Cinemas, bottle tops and brushes, and also mech tickets. Hugh, congratulations, you talented little bugger.
1: Thank you.
0: No worries at all. We have another winner, another bunch of prizes to award before 9 o'clock, our final Young Talent Quest winner.
2: That we do. Thank you, everyone that submitted their kids' talents, though, because it's so cool to see these kids get a bit of recognition for them doing some fun stuff.
0: Instagram. Instagram on the way after our news next. It's a chance to win $1,000.
2: Disney theme today because that exhibition, the 100 Years of Disney, is headed to Mackay, so I thought I'd get a little festive.
0: A bit of signage up about that as well around the Mac. It's 8 o'clock.
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9: Good morning, Joseph Price with your local news. Whit Sunday's tourism industry is celebrating strong international and domestic tourism figures. In the year to March, overseas travellers spent a record $271.8 million in the region, while domestic travel injected nearly $960 million. Tourism Whit Sunday's CEO Tim Booth says the results were made even more significant by Cyclone Koji's impact on the region in January.
10: The March quarter includes a period where we had Cyclone Koji make landfall. So for these numbers to kind of still continue across that 12-month block is an incredible outcome. And it shows the resiliency of our tourism industry and how quickly they can rebound from those sorts of impacts.
9: Isaac Regional Council has won the 2026 Best Tasting Tap Water in Queensland competition. Competing against water providers from across the state, Clomont Water Treatment Plant secured the overall title, outperforming Gympie and Mackay Regional Councils in the grand final yesterday. Isaac will now compete at the national titles, which it took out in 2024. And after arriving in North Queensland as a 13-year-old 20 years ago, Jason Tamalolo will bring up another huge milestone with the Cowboys tomorrow. It's his 300th game this Saturday against Penrith, making him the first player in the club's history to reach the milestone. The 33-year-old says it's been a long journey.
11: Coming here, you know, starting through the 20s and transitioning to first grade and everything else that's followed. The heartache of the Toyota Cup grand final to the grand final and then playing another grand final, losing. You know, I've met some great people along the way and made some great relationships. And yeah, I'm grateful for all the people that have especially helped me.
3: National news now.
12: Morning, I'm Britt Aylin. The federal government says it has no reports at this stage of any Aussies being caught up in the deadly earthquakes over in Venezuela. 188 people have been confirmed dead and another 1,500 injured, while many are still missing. Treasurer Jim Chalmers telling the ABC they're monitoring the situation.
13: We don't have a diplomatic presence in Venezuela. We don't have an embassy. At any one point, there's very few Australians living there or travelling there.
12: If you've ever wondered whether your petrol pump's displaying the right numbers, you could be onto something. A national audit of more than 400 servos has found almost 1 in 20 pumps are inaccurate and dispensing less fuel than what's displayed on the screen. 199 non-compliance notices have been issued to businesses. And the King and Queen won't be moving into Buckingham Palace when renovations wrap up next year. It's been revealed that Charles and Camilla will be breaking nearly 200 years of royal tradition by staying at Clarence House, while the palace will still be used as the monarch's base for official duties.
3: Great tasting Blue River water in 15-litre jugs for your home from local stockists near you. 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
12: Star Sport. It's a big day on the Aussie sporting calendar, with the Socceroos gearing up for their final match of the World Cup group stage. A win or draw against Paraguay is all the Aussies need to guarantee their spot in the knockout stages. South Sydney has made light work of Parramatta, taking out the Eels 32 points to 12 at Combank. And Brisbane has sent a warning to the rest of the AFL after a 43-point victory over the second-placed Sydney at the Gabba. The back-to-back premiers have now won three straight games and sit sixth on the ladder.
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0: A couple showers around Serena Beaches at the moment. That's the story that we've got for today. It's a medium chance of showers on the coast. Only a slight chance of a shower rolling over your place inland. Mackay, Airlie and the Pioneer Valley, 23. Proserpine, 24. Tomorrow through to Monday, shower or two each day. Our coast and beaches, southeasterly at 15 to 20 knots. Right now at Bukasia, it's 18.
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2: I've got Disney-themed questions for your Instagram this morning. We do have the 100-year exhibition coming to Mackay later on in the year. Lots of signage at the Mech at the moment. How exciting.
0: Tickets are on sale for that one now. You could get online right now and book yourself tickets.
2: Yep. And do that, because I think there'll be a lot of people travelling to our spot to get themselves into that one.
0: Particularly if you're thinking, oh, we'll go, you know, when the school holidays hit in December, we'll go. You know what? That is going to be the busiest time.
2: Yeah, definitely grab tickets now that they're open. But if you are a Disney fan, you're interested in going to it. Well, we're not giving away tickets, but this will be a good quiz for you to win $1,000 and pay for the tickets.
0: Absolutely. Call in right now, 1300 891 929. We're going to play for $1,000 after Pink on Star.

0: Hank.
1: Star McKay in the Wit Sundays. It's 8:13.
2: Stars Instagram. With Carol Training Services. Because experience is the best trainer. Who could take home the cash this time? Star.
3: Because the tickets are now on sale for Disney the Exhibition, A Century of Magic, that's headed to the Mech, we're doing a Disney theme this morning. Emma is on the phone from Plaistow. Good morning.
4: Morning.
3: Is it wet there in Plaistow this morning?
4: Yeah.
3: Yeah.
1: You're on the way to school or you're on holiday already?
4: I'm on holiday already.
3: Oh, you're cheering. What's going on so today good. Then? What are you going to do?
4: I've got my brother playing some footy
3: games. Yeah, right. Is that part of that QCCS, the Queensland Schools one, going on?
4: Yeah.
3: Yeah, okay.
1: Where's he playing?
4: He's at Abbott Park.
1: Okay, who does he play for?
3: Emerald.
4: He plays for Marion Crushers.
1: Okay, good stuff. Well, good luck, crew. Good luck to all the local teams taking part in that. Yeah. Hey, we're going to give you the chance to win $1,000 right here. You get 5 questions, 30 seconds. You can say pass. If there's time, we'll go back around again. And we take your first answer. Righty-o.
3: Okay. Are you ready, Emma?
4: Yeah.
3: All right. We are going to get ready and go in 3, 2, 1. What superhero group is Iron Man in?
4: Pass.
3: Which Disney princess has a pet tiger named Raja?
4: Jasmine.
3: In Finding Nemo, what kind of fish is Dory?
4: Pass.
3: What Disney show made Miley Cyrus famous?
4: Pass.
3: In The Lion King, what is the name of Simba's uncle?
4: Scar.
3: What superhero group...
1: Oh, ran out
3: Damn.
1: Of time. That was hard, Kaylee.
3: What do you mean? Disney's been around for 100 years.
1: I wouldn't have won today.
3: Emma, I'm sorry, mate. Let's run through those ones we missed out on. Everything you answered, you did get correct, though. Superhero group that Iron Man is in, The Avengers.
1: Okay.
4: Oh.
3: Yes.
1: He's an Avenger?
3: Yes, he's an Avenger. In Finding Nemo, what kind of fish is Dory?
1: Yeah.
3: Dory is a blue tang.
1: Right.
3: So Nemo's a clownfish and Dory's a blue tang.
1: There you go.
3: And what Disney show made Miley Cyrus famous? You get the best of both worlds. Hannah Montana.
1: Hannah Montana, yeah.
3: That was huge.
1: I actually knew that one.
3: Yeah. Look, Emma, unfortunately we can't give you $1,000, but you know what I do have?
4: What?
3: I have tickets to go along to Minions and Monsters Family Pass at the movies. It came out yesterday and you can go see that on your school holidays.
4: Thank you.
3: You're welcome,
1: cool.
3: Honey.
1: Minions with Little Bob. It's Stu.
3: Okay, Scott.
1: I love the Minions. They're funny. It's just funny to do Minions impressions. Just to do the Minions laugh and annoy the kids.
3: I just know banana.
1: Yeah. Oh, banana.
3: All righty, Emma. You're going to head along and go enjoy all the laughs. Congratulations. Sorry we couldn't give you $1,000, but that'll give you something to do.
4: That's okay. Thank you.
1: Thanks, Emma. Have a great school holidays. 8:16, Star McKay and the Wit Sundays.
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0: there's more variety than anywhere else. Turn on the music. Star, Mackay and the Whitsundays.
1: Will the changes to negative gearing affect investors in the Mackay market? Hello, I'm Peter Francis from Black's Real Estate. 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
3: Yeah. 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
4: And as we said, there is something for everyone. 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
3: Absolutely. 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

0: It's Sheeran Starmer Kye in the Wet Sunday. 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
3: Making your news feeds today in Australia, we have superstar Jacob Elordi home for his birthday, right, Scotty? Right. But he's brought a visitor with him.
0: Mm-hmm.
3: Things are definitely heating up between he and Kendall Jenner, because she's also down under with him around Byron.
0: Right.
3: Been spotted via TMZ getting photos. Yeah,
0: yep.
3: They're hanging out, having a bit of a break. It's very funny because, like, you come to Australia and the perception from people around the world is, like, you know, sun bums kind of thing, beach life, all of that. And all the photos of them, because they're around Byron at the moment, it's freezing down south. They're a day, right, Scotty?
0: Right.
3: But he's brought a visitor with him.
0: Mm-hmm.
3: Things are definitely

0: Yep. Right. Should have headed north.
1: Exactly. If you wanted this nice little holiday. On to some other news. Now, this is about our very own Liam Parrow, Scotty. Mm-hmm. Now, obviously, he had a huge win earlier in the week, and we're so proud of him taking home his new title, the two weight classes he's now got.
0: Yep.
1: So, he was spotted wearing quite the neck bedazzling.
0: Right.
1: He has a necklace that's lettering his LCP, and it was unmistakable while he was doing press. And now they've there's been a bit of, I guess, press around it because they did ask him, how much did that chain cost you?
0: Yep.
1: Like, he's looking like he's
0: got a chunky chain.
1: Like, he looks like he's a rapper.
0: Does he look like an Australian cricketer that went on tour to the West Indies in the 80s?
1: Something like that.
0: Yep.
1: It's like diamond encrusted and stuff. Ooh. He has revealed that it was made by a Gold Coast jeweler called, get this, Drip City.
0: Go Liam.
1: And he reckons when he won his 2024 title, he thought, you know what, that's when I, like, because he's not a flashy person like that. He went, that's when I'm like, no, I deserve this. He refused to reveal how much it cost him. He did say, though, cost a few pennies, a couple of years' wages for some people.
0: Oh, wow.
1: Damn, I need to get him fighting.
0: Ah, good on him. Treat yourself,
1: trippy.
0: Liam.
1: Oh, absolutely. He more than earned it.
0: Yep.
1: Like, but it's just a little funny.
0: Yep.
1: That's your trending news. You want any more? Star1019.com.au.
0: Day 25 on Star, Scotty and Kaylee. Friday morning as we head into the weekend. Couple of showers around.

0: do something or just complain about having to be at work.
1: Yep. Talking of complaining, I would like to do that after 8:30. I went home yesterday and, you know, being the health conscious person that I am, I thought I'd go home and I'd make a salad sandwich.
0: Mm.
1: You know, I had my lettuce, had my tomato.
0: Very proud of you.
1: Yeah, I have had the healthiest week of my life.
0: I want to know when you go to the
1: doctors, since Monday afternoon,
0: the Savo, what you weigh in at after this week of eating healthy for a week.
1: Yeah, I don't know. I mean, I've eaten more fruit than I've eaten for a long time.
0: Which is why I'm like,
1: I know.
0: Men's metabolism is crazy and I really want to know.
1: We'll see how we go. I was measured like fully clothed the other day. So
0: yeah, so be fully clothed again.
1: Yeah, but I can't remember if it was wearing a hoodie last week or I don't know.
0: Oh, I just take the extra kilo. I do that. If they weigh me before I'm losing weight, just put on extra layers.
1: Yeah. But anyway, I went to make a salad sandwich at home yesterday and my kids ripped me off.
0: Oh, no.
1: I don't know which of them did it. They cooked me.
0: You're going to out them next.
1: I am going to out them after the news.
2: It's Will and Woody for the drive home.
3: Hot takes, Woods. We had a lot of fun doing this. Finley.
4: My hot take is that matcha by itself is absolutely revolting.
3: Couldn't agree more.
5: I agree.
3: Couldn't agree more. Disgusting. What a waste of time.
4: I actually gagged at it. Yeah,
5: it's disgusting.
3: And it's also like so $16.
4: Yeah. I know.
5: Gen Z are convincing themselves it tastes good because it's so good for you.
3: Matcha will forever be the nail in Gen Z's coffin in terms of culture. As far as I'm concerned.
5: And we'll end it there.
3: There's another hot take.
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15: Good morning, Joseph Price with your local news. Experts are highlighting how important education is around heart disease this Heart Failure Awareness Week. Around 500,000 Aussies are living with heart failure, and almost half of people with the condition are also living with chronic kidney disease. In Mackay Isaac Witt Sunday, around 7,000 people are currently living with heart disease. CEO and founder of Hearts for Heart, Tanya Hall, says heart failure can lead to a chain reaction of deadly linked diseases.
16: Unfortunately, because these conditions are connected, when one gets worse, others often follow, which makes the management more complex. Many Australians may not realise that symptoms such as breathlessness, fatigue or swelling can be linked to heart failure or related conditions.
15: The Whitsunday region continues to cement its spot as a national tourism leader following the release of recent Tourism Research Australia data. In the year to March, overseas travellers spent a record $271.8 million in the region, an increase of 27.6% year on year. Tourism Whitsunday's CEO Tim Booth says domestic travellers spent nearly $960 million in that time.
17: That represents about 3% of the entire Queensland state total for domestic spend, which is an incredible outcome for a place like the Whitsundays, where our population is just around 40,000 people. So we're seeing an incredible outcome here for visitor spend in our region, and obviously showcasing that we are a really desired destination for people to tick off their bucket list.
15: And the Cowboys are gearing up for their clash with the Panthers this weekend. It'll be the 300th game for Jason Tamalolo, making him the first Cowboys player to reach the milestone. Panthers prop Liam Henry congratulating him on the milestone.
18: Yeah, massive fan of Jason and always was growing up. So, yeah, to come up against him a few times now, and he's an incredible player, and it is a massive milestone, 300 games. So, yeah, massive congratulations to him, and I'm sure he'll be up for it.
19: National news now.
20: Morning, I'm Britt Aylin. A major search and rescue effort's continuing in Venezuela after back-to-back earthquakes. At least 188 people are confirmed dead and more than 1,500 have been injured. The Australian government's monitoring the situation, with Anthony Albanese telling the ABC that while there are no reports of any Aussies being impacted at this stage, it can't be ruled out.
21: Given the numbers that have been impacted, it would certainly is possible that Australians are caught up in it. We're continuing to monitor the situation.
20: New York prosecutors have dropped an outstanding rape charge against Harvey Weinstein. The case against the disgraced movie mogul had already been tried three times, resulting once in an overturned conviction and twice in hung juries. It's now been let go after accuser Jessica Mann decided she couldn't go through yet another trial. And another three AI nudifying apps have left the Australian market following a crackdown from the eSafety Commissioner, who's warned they were being used to create harmful and abusive content.
19: There are massive deals which are happening right now at Nissan Proserpine. You can see for yourself at Whitsunday Autos. It's the experience that you've been waiting for.
20: Star Sport. Turning to sport now, and Brisbane's notched up its best win of the season, taking down the Swans by 43 points at the Gabba. The Lions are now in sixth place on the ladder as they hunt for a third straight flag. In NRL, Parramatta's gone down to South Sydney, 32-12 at CommBank Stadium. And the Aussie fans are already making their presence known in San Francisco ahead of the Socceroos' massive World Cup clash with Paraguay. A win or draw will see them move through to the round of 32. That's the latest in news and sport.
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22: Star weather.
1: Got some showers about today, mostly near the coast, but just a slight chance inland. Mackay, Airlie, Pioneer Valley 23, Prossy 24. Tomorrow through to Monday, shower or two each day. Coast and beaches, we haven't got a perfect weekend. A southeasterly at 15 to 20 knots, and Cannonvale right now 22.
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6: A fresh new way to wake up around Mackay and the Whit Sundays. Yeah. Scotty and Kaylee on Star.
0: Good morning and welcome along to your Friday.
1: You remember a couple of weeks ago we were talking to our mate Barry, called up, told us about his daughter going away to play some AFL.
0: Yeah, of course.
1: Down in Brizzy. Barry's on the phone. How'd your daughter go, Barry? What'd she do?
3: Yeah, the daughter went down to Brisbane to play for the state titles, and they came, Capricornia came sixth out of 10 teams.
1: Okay, not
0: see,
1: too
0: that's,
1: bad.
0: That's pretty good. Hey, that's what we like to see, that we're in the comp.
1: Who does she play for around the Mackay region?
3: The Swannies.
0: That's right, yep. Swannies. We're talking about good that stuff. The colours.
1: And, yep.
3: And she, and she's got 50 games this weekend.
1: Oh, good on her.
0: Well done. Oh, well, shout out to your daughter there, Barry. She's doing a great job.
3: Thanks very much, guys.
1: 50 games this weekend. We've got a lot of teams away this weekend. The Cutters, the Meteors and the Meteorites are all down in Rocky.
0: Yeah, I mean, what's happening in Rocky? Why is it all in Rocky in one stop?
1: Just like that used to be the way to go in regional SA. Yeah. What would happen, if Burra were playing Peterborough, for example, the AFL team and the netball teams would all go from one town to the other. So you'd have a whole lot of teams go from one town to the other.
0: Yeah, right.
1: Instead of, bits breaking off here and there and all of that.
0: I just think they should all come to Mackay. We should be the centre.
1: Yeah.
0: We've got way better facilities. Right.
1: Well, Rocky's got a good rugby league stadium now.
0: Do they?
1: They do.
0: We're going to need a new recently. Rugby league stadium.
1: Right.
0: Nigel Dalton, can you please get on that? Thank you.
1: 8:40, Star Mackay and the Wit Sunday is going to tell you how my kids, they done me a good one yesterday. Details in a moment.
4: Thank God it's...

0: Lemonheads, Star McKay and the Wit Sunday, Scotty and Kayla here. 8:29, a lot of kids, last day of school today, a lot already on school holidays.
1: Absolutely.
0: Soccer's game midday.
1: Yeah, a lot of people keeping the kids home today to watch the game or go and

0: 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Kaylee, I don't think my kids like me.
1: Scott, that's a bit dramatic of you. They love you.
0: Going on yesterday, no, they don't.
1: Well, what's happened?
0: Well, so I got home from yesterday. I'm trying to eat healthier, as you know. Thought I'd have a salad. Instead of buying takeaway on the way home, I thought I'll make a salad sandwich for lunch.
1: Might I add, it's heart failure awareness, heart failure or heart disease awareness week. And with your high blood pressure, I'm glad you're taking your heart serious.
0: Yeah, I've had a ripper of a week for health. So I got home and I thought I'd make a salad sandwich, lettuce, tomato, maybe a bit of cheese, some.
1: Me hungry.
0: Really looking forward to it. I thought, this is going to be really, really nice. Reached into the freezer where we have, keep the bread in there because we've got ants.
1: Yeah.
0: Good old tip-top sandwich slice, the yellow wrapping with the bit of the blue.
1: Do you, pull it out, microwave, nuke for a couple seconds?
0: 17 seconds.
1: 17, exactly.
0: 17 seconds to frost it perfectly.
1: You've been doing this for a while.
0: And I reached in and there was a good chunk of bread there. I thought, this is great. There's plenty of bread.
1: You're ready
0: and
1: to
0: I
1: go.
0: Got it out. 5 crusts.
1: Hang on, 5 in one bag.
0: 5 crusts.
1: So
0: one of my children.
1: Oh no!
0: Has obviously finished loaves of bread, and instead of piffing the crust, because they've put all the crust in one bag, put it back in the freezer. So when Dad's gone to get and make a lovely salad sandwich, 5 crusts.
1: You have been stitched up, sir.
0: I know who it, I'm sure I can guess who it is.
1: I want to
0: and
1: put money.
0: She turned 13 just a week ago. Who it'll be.
1: I want to put money on Cheeky.
0: Oh, 100%. And if I accuse her of that to go, she'll say it was an accident.
1: No, that was a choice.
0: 5? What are you doing that
1: 5
0: for?
1: 5 times.
0: Chuck the crust out. Dad, we need new bread. All right then.
1: It's not an accident. That's a choice.
0: I couldn't have my salad sandwich.
1: And in this state where you're probably starving because you're not having your usual calories.
0: And the coffee machine's right beside the fridge, so that had me all anced up anyway. Anyway.
1: You've been stitched up, Scott.
0: No, not nice. 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
0: Get up with Scotty and Kaylee. 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

0: know. Star Mackay and the Wit Sunday, Scotty and Kaylee here. Friday morning, it's 8:52. Look, if you missed it earlier on too, we haven't mentioned it since. We did hit the spot with ABBA. And we got it. Just saying.
1: Actually, we got it. I've got to say, I know this is about being humble. We are the greatest.
0: I'm not going to go that far at all.
1: That was so impressive.
0: It was. Anyway, we're talking about, we might do a little of a sneak listen to that before night if we get the chance. Mm-hmm. Talking about when your kids did you in. One of my kids left 5 crusts in a bread bag. So instead of me thinking there's 5 bits of bread to have a sandwich, no, there was 5 crusts.
1: This is the one thing I do think about living, like, you know, by myself with no children, no partner. Never have that problem, ever.
0: Want to know when your kids did you in after your stories?
1: Katina in Imeo, how did your kids stitch you up?
2: So my son's favourite biscuits are, you know, those green mint chocolate biscuits?
1: Oh, yeah. I'm not a mint chocolate fan, but I know them.
2: So we keep them in the fridge, and one night I was just craving them. And so I thought, I'm just going to have one or two. He's not going to notice.
0: Yep.
2: Turns out he left 1 biscuit at one end, ate the rest, but turned it around. I couldn't see.
1: Well played, sir. Well played.
0: Katina, I'm sorry, but I would like to give your son a round of applause.
1: Scotty, I wouldn't say that because I'm sure you're going to get another stitch up as karma for doing the applause.
0: That's really clever.
1: Katina, I'm just wondering, is it time to start hiding the good stuff in the fruit, like veg and fruit section
0: frozen
1: of
0: peas
1: the drawers?
0: Bag.
1: Yeah.
2: Yeah, look, I have done that in the past where I've hidden the good stuff in, like, you know, the frozen pea bag.
0: Put it in the freezer. I still put them in the top shelf of the fridge door, but my son's nearly as tall as me now, and he can now see in there, so I can't hide the stuff in there anymore.
2: Yeah, or he used the steps to find all the good
1: So maybe you guys as parents can help me, because this was my theory, because my niece is a major sugar fiend, and I'm like, girl, you need to calm down. So my theory was, when I do have kids one day, I'm going to try this out, but I don't know. I think parents are more rational and know what actually happens. Telling them that it doesn't taste good and never giving them any of the good foods. And
0: you're
1: it's, oh,
0: dreaming,
1: that's for adults.
0: Mate.
1: You can't have that. It just doesn't taste good. You won't like it. And then they just never develop the want.
0: Okay, so you know there's a thing called grandparents, aunties and uncles?
1: Damn it!
0: That's what's going to bring your whole thing down.
1: I am that auntie, actually. Yeah, I think I'm in for some payback. Yeah.
0: Won't work. Damn. Hey, Katina, I think we need to get you some tickets for the Star Ferris wheel.
1: Yeah, absolutely.
2: That would be amazing. We'd love that during the school holiday.
0: Enjoy. I might even go for a Ferris wheel ride to Savvy.
1: You're headed up to Bowen to broadcast from Whitsunday Autos tomorrow, so you might as well drop in.
0: Why not? On the way. Look forward to that. NSYNC here. Bye, bye, bye. Star Mackay and the Whitsundays. 8:55, Scotty and Kaylee.

0: NSYNC, Star McCoy, The Wit Sunday, Scotty and Kaylee here, just about 9 o'clock. We mentioned we had hit the spot a little bit earlier today with ABBA's Mamma Mia. We did nail it. Let's ignore the fact that you stuffed up the first line.
1: When I say nailed it, you know how when you hit a nail and it goes in but it bends?
0: Yep.
1: That's how we nailed it.
0: You stuffed up the line.
1: Mate, let's not point fingers here.
0: That you got lyrics around the wrong way. Now, yeah. I will fess up. I stuffed up the line that actually is, I forget everything.
1: I forgot the line.
0: I had to sing that line. I forgot I had to sing and I forget everything, which is ridiculous.
1: This happened before 8 o'clock this morning and it was so good we want to relive in the glory.
0: We did it on day one.
1: But suddenly I lose control.
0: Wrong lyrics. There's a fire within my soul.
1: Just one look and I can hear a bell ring.
0: One more look and I forget everything. Whoa! Oh! You didn't even join in on the whoa whoa. We were supposed to do that together.
1: You listen back. I whoa whoa'd.
0: I think so.
1: I whoa whoa'd there.
0: You were busy laughing that I forgot about forgetting everything.
1: I think there was a whoa in the laugh. Yep.
0: Anyway, new song next week. I was really looking forward to giving ABBA a crack because it's that, you know, the dual singer kind of thing.
1: It was a bit fun. Maybe we should try a duet next. Like a proper duet where we have to take lines.
0: Like Islands in the Stream or something like that.
1: Maybe not that one. Something like that.
0: 9 o'clock news, sport, weather in a moment. Then we're into our Star 20 song marathon next.
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11: Good morning, Joseph Price with your local news. Record tourism numbers have been recorded for the Whitsundays. In the year to March, overseas travellers spent a record $271.8 million in the region, while domestic travel injected nearly $960 million. Tourism Whitsundays CEO Tim Booth says it brings huge opportunities in the lead up to Brisbane 2032.
12: The sailing's going to introduce the Whitsundays to the world on a whole new level that they've not seen before. We know that we've got really exciting projects coming up over the next couple of years as well with big investments. So we've got the Skyway project coming on board. We've got Lindeman Island coming back on board and Hook Island reinventing itself with a new resort as well.
11: A leading heart charity is warning Australia's heart failure crisis is deepening. It's Heart Failure Awareness Week and Hearts for Heart is calling for better education about the health condition. In Mackay Isaac Whitsunday, around 7,000 people are currently living with heart disease.
13: So approximately 500,000 Australians are living with heart failure. Around 67,000 people are diagnosed with heart failure each year, and it leads to around 158,000 hospital admissions each year. People over the age of 65 are at the highest risk of developing heart failure.
11: CEO and founder of Hearts for Heart, Tanya Hall, speaking there. And one of the Cowboys' biggest ever stars will make club history tomorrow night, becoming the first North Queensland player to reach 300 NRL games. Jason Tamalolo reaches the milestone nearly 16 years after making his debut as a 17-year-old. He says the record means a lot, especially since he's done it at one club.
14: The position I play in, playing 300-odd games, definitely takes its toll, but if I was told when I was a junior that this is what the road would be like, getting to 300, I'd do it all over again and happily do it with a smile. So it's been fun, as much as it's been hard. Again, I'm grateful to be able to play 300 games, let alone at one club.
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15: Morning, I'm Britt Aylin. Aussie servos have been put on notice after a national audit of more than 400 service stations found almost 1 in 20 Bowsers are inaccurate and shortchanging drivers. Canberra says retailers can be fined $220,000 for each offence. There are concerns parents will be slugged with even higher childcare costs after Canberra's deal to prop up the wages of early educators by 15% also included a revised cap on fee increases, bringing it up to 5.8%. It could see families forced to fork out an extra $200 to $500 each year. And Anthony Albanese says at this stage he doesn't know if any Australians have been affected by the deadly earthquakes in Venezuela. At least 188 people are confirmed to have died so far, but there are fears the death toll could reach the thousands.
16: This is one of the worst earthquakes that we've seen in recent times, with catastrophic human consequences, with a massive loss of life, but also massive infrastructure damage.
15: The PM on the ABC there.
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15: In sport, we're now just a couple of hours away from kickoff in the Socceroos' crucial World Cup clash with Paraguay. Our reporter John Michael is in Santa Clara.
18: The Aussies go into today's clash as underdogs again, despite never losing to the South Americans in their five encounters. The Socceroos will need to make at least two changes to their starting 11, with Jacob Italiano and Matthew Leckie to miss through injury. A draw or a win will guarantee the Aussies a spot in the knockout stage.
15: And that's the latest in news and sport.
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6: Star weather.
0: So we've got a couple of showers around today, particularly along the coast, a shower or two, a slight chance inland. Mackay, Airlie, Pioneer Valley 23, Prossy 24. Tomorrow through to Monday, shower or two each day and a little breezy on our beaches. We're about to hit go on our Star 20 Song Marathon. My favourite Harry Styles coming up.
1: That we are. You do love Harry. How have you been going with that album? You got his vinyl?
0: I like it. Yeah. And checking out some of his gigs he's been doing overseas as well.
1: Yep. They got that stage sorted out as well, so it's not obstructing the VIP view.
0: I've checked out his cover of Bridge Over Troubled Water a couple of times, which is just ridiculously good.
1: I wanted to get tickets to his concert because he's only going to Melbourne and Sydney and couldn't find anyone to go with. Scotty, we should have just went together.
0: I would have gone, but as a 51-year-old man, I think I would have creeped out the teenage girls at a Harry Styles concert. But I would have been there saying, would you all shut up? I'm trying to listen to him.
1: I would have been there enough to go, oh, you know, it's like her dad.
0: Yeah. You know how we were doing ABBA a little earlier for Hit the Spot?
1: Yeah.
0: This is an ABBA, but it's an ABBA song remixed and reimagined. Sergeant Slick, this is Gimme, Gimme, Gimme. Star Mackay and the Whitsundays 20 Song Marathon.

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1: Shine bright like a diamond.

0: Samba back to friends, Star McKay in the Wit Sunday, Scotty and Kaylee, mid-20s, mid-low 20s, and a couple showers around today. This week we've been doing our Young Talent Quest.
1: That we have, Scotty, and we've got one more left to go to win one of these school holiday packs, loaded up with gear to make fun of the next couple of weeks.
0: We do. Our last winner is...
2: Alana.
0: G'day, Alana.
1: Alana, we've heard you're pretty tricky and you've got a skill you submitted through to our website.
2: Yeah, it's called jiu-jitsu.
0: Jiu-jitsu, very good. Now, obviously it's a bit harder to do than what we heard a little bit earlier. It's hard to play jiu-jitsu down the phone line, isn't it? How long have you been doing jiu-jitsu for, Alana?
2: 2 years.
0: Two years.
1: So
0: nice.
1: You're pretty good at it. Have you? I mean, I guess, what age do they start putting you into the arena?
0: I don't think Alana's in the octagon yet.
3: If it helps, she's Queensland State Champion.
1: See? Oi. She knows how to beat someone up in a proper way, because jiu-jitsu is about self-control and doing the right thing, right?
2: Yeah.
0: Yeah. How often do you go? How many times a week, Alana?
2: Four times?
0: Four times. Okay. Well, this is dead serious.
1: Yeah. She's state champion, Scotty. We are talking to a real supreme athlete. When Scotty claims he's a supreme athlete, he's got nothing on you, Alana.
0: No. No, I haven't state championed in anything. Hey, Alana, congratulations. You're one of our winners for the Scotty and Kaylee Young Talent Quest. That means we have school holiday prizes for you.
2: Yay!
1: You'll be headed to the movies, getting ice cream, jumping on a Ferris wheel, doing some paint at the kids' paint party as part of Bottle Tops and Brushes, and headed to the Mech as well. There's so much in that pack. Congratulations.
2: Thank you.
0: You enjoy your school holidays. Thank you, Alana. Thanks, everyone who sent in videos of their kids doing really cool and amazing stuff. Hey, we got four songs left in the marathon. Stella Lefty coming up, Fountains of Wayne. I'll catch you tomorrow morning, 9 o'clock, by the way, with Sunday Autos in Bowen.
1: That's right. Scotty's going to be there giving away some deals with cars.
0: We've got some remote control cars we're going to be racing as well, which would be
1: Actually, I did see them getting around the office the other day. That will be fun.
0: It looks like fun. It's four songs left in the marathon. Shaboozy on Star.